The Night Owls are a 10-member band out of Austin, Texas. The sound is classic soul and R&B all the way. From their Royal Sessions CD, you heard Don't Want to Leave You. Eli Paperboy Reed joined together with the Spanish soul group The Pepperpots to produce the extended play compact disc single Time and Place in 2012. The package includes a DVD that documents the recording session, and I'll tell you, it's a treasure. This is the title track.

0: That was The Truth featuring Cat Rhodes. The album title is Knee Deep in the Blues, and you heard I Can't Stand the Rain. We'll be back soon, so don't run off, Lightning fans.
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0: 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We are the broadcasting and webcasting service of Iolacanuckle Productions in Orlando, Florida, the new music capital of the American South. My name is Paul Noonan. Jason Vivoni and the Billy Bats are out of the blues hotbed of Kansas City. Their release was The Avenue, and our favorite track was Calendar.

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This is Michael Doucette with Tom Rigney and Chasing the Devil from Cajun Fandango on Smokestack Lightning.

0: That was Michael Doucette with Tom Rigney and Chasing the Devil on Smokestack Lightning. We'll be right back.
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2: I want to tell y'all something. I was born in the country. I was raised in town. I can natural bone shake it from my hips on down.

This is Smokestack Lightning, and we've got blues hits coming down all around from Orlando, Florida, the new music capital of the American South. I'm Paul Noonan. Lucinda Williams is not a prolific artist, but her recording career goes all the way back to 1978. She only releases new albums when she has enough quality material, and as one of the industry's best songwriters, there's rarely a shortage of good songs. The Ghosts of Highway 20, it's on her own Highway 20 Records label, and contains this captivating track.

2014, Blind Dog Smokin' was nominated for a Grammy Award for a CD-DVD combination they released with their longtime soulmate, Bobby Rush. And you heard Pimp Shoes. Fantastic Negrito is an artist who has lived the life of hard knocks. He is the kind of artist you might expect to be singing the blues, but rarely does. One look at his resume, and you might expect rap or hip-hop, but that doesn't tell the story either. The fact is, Fantastic Negrito is one of a kind. And this, my friends, is an honest man.

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This is AJ Mautour, and you're listening to the best blues music on the planet. 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
3: With your weather flash for Whitley City, I'm Will Walker on Hay 98. 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Tonight, partly cloudy with a slight chance of rain showers and a low around 71. Temperatures will remain mild throughout the night. Looking ahead to Monday, mostly sunny with a high near 90 and a slight chance of rain showers in the afternoon. Currently, it's 80 and clear. I'm Will Walker with your weather flash.
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6: 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Laughing your butt off is a great way to lose weight.

From the new music capital of the American South, Orlando, Florida, this is the best of Smokestack Lightning, and I'm your host, Paul Noonan. Over the last four decades, the Smokestack team has accumulated a digital blues music library second to none. We have selected only the very best music from our collection, and we are bringing it to you as the best of Smokestack Lightning. It's one full hour of high-powered blues that will keep your hips shimmying and your toes tapping. Up first tonight is a modern song with the underpinnings of a great soul classic that dates all the way back to 1969. Let a Woman Be a Woman, Let a Man Be a Man by Dyke and the Blazers. The modern version of the song retains the catchy instrumental arrangement of the original soul classic, but adds totally new lyrics. From Heavy, this is How You Like Me Now on the best of Smokestack Lightning.

and was known as the Gypsy of the Blues for his rigorous touring schedules. He played and toured with John Lee Hooker from 1949 to 1962. Then he launched his own solo career, recording for a multitude of labels, most notably Volt Records, under the stage name Eddie Kirk. One of his best recordings was the blue suit release, Democrat Blues, in 2004. You heard Must Have Done Something Wrong. Pat Benatar joined up with everybody's favorite house band, Room Full of Blues, and her husband, guitarist Neil Giraldo, in 1991 for a blockbuster album entitled True Love. This is The Good Life on the Best of Smokestack Lightning.

0: keep up with the blues, then you know that Sue Foley and Peter Karp are a quote-unquote thing. The romance, of course, has led to a couple of joint recordings, the best of which is Beyond the Crossroads. You heard the Analyzing Blues. Now, give us a couple of minutes to dig our way to the far back parts of the vault here at the I Like a Nickel Studio. This time, we're working on the decade of the 1950s. Stay tuned. We will be right back on the best of Smokestack Lightning.
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0: This is the best of Smokestack Lightning, laying down some of that crazy sound from way down south in Dixie, Orlando, Florida. I'm your host, Paul Noonan, and it's time for our weekly Blast from the Past as we dig deep into the vaults for some of the best blues ever recorded. The decade of the 1950s saw the blues and R&B morph into rock and roll. Artists like Ike Turner, Big Mama Thornton, and Ruth Brown put a new twist on the blues, and the music would never be the same again. Some classic blues songs like Willie Dixon's The Seventh Son were a perfect fit for the new music and were covered over and over by a whole new generation of artists. Here's Willie's original version from 1955, done in the traditional blues style by none other than Willie Maybon on the best of Smokestack Lightning.

One artist, more than any other, T-Bone Walker, bridged the gap instrumentally between the blues and rock and roll. His instrument was the electric guitar, a relatively new invention at the time, and young artists everywhere were clamoring to learn to play it the way T-Bone played it. From the Atlantic Records album T-Bone Blues, you heard Two Bones and a Pick from 1956. Bill Doggett's hit R&B anthem Honky Tonk Parts 1 and 2 hit jukeboxes everywhere in 1957. It was blues, R&B, and rock, all rolled up into one tightly woven number that just made you want to shuffle your feet.

0: Elmore James was a standard bearer for the blues throughout the 1950s. From the history of Elmore James on the Phoenix 12-inch vinyl disc, you heard Sunnyland Train. We'll be back right after this.
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0: mule. Let's go see if we got a little mailbox money down there at the end of the road. Give me a ride.
1: I'm your host, Paul Noonan, bringing you nothing but the biggest hits in the blues from all around the world. It's all killer and no filler on the best of Smokestack Lightning. Sidewalk Caesars was the second release by the popular hybrid blues ensemble known as Scrap-O-Matic. Spotlighting lead singer Mike Madison and award-winning songwriter Paul Olson, this album combines the creative elements that have made this band a popular act at clubs, festivals, and universities nationwide. This is Killing Yourself on Purpose on Smokestack Lightning.

He's real. He's raw. He's soulful. And he's fun. Brian Husky Burnett has been singing those low-down dirty blues most of his life. And with two albums out, a single just released, and tours already booked, we at Smokestack Lightning predict this is going to be the summer of Husky. From the CD Tales from East End Boulevard, you heard Beat and Low Down. Eric Clapton's CD From the Cradle in 1994, I can't believe it's been that long since it came out, it was not a critical success, but it was a huge success for bluesmen and women everywhere. Clapton put the mainstream blues on the map. It's just as simple as that. This is I'm Tore Down on the best of Smokestack Lightning.

Tab Benoit came on the scene in the early 1990s, recording for a largely unknown label and touring his butt off. This tried and true formula for success in the blues proved once again there is no substitute for God-given talent. From the Justice Records album, Standing on the Bank, you heard The Laundromat Blues. Before we close the show tonight, let me urge all the listeners who are out and about listening to Smokestack Lightning, and thanks so much for doing that. I want to remind you to support your local blues venues. 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On behalf of Rob McKinney and the entire Lightning team, I'm Paul Noonan wishing you good times, good luck, good loving, and most of all, good blues on Smokestack Lightning. I hope we see all of you again next week.

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1: With your weather flash for Whitley City, I'm Will Walker on Hay 98. 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Tonight, partly cloudy with a slight chance of rain showers and a low around 71. Looking ahead to Monday, mostly sunny with a high near 90 and a slight chance of rain showers in the afternoon. Later Monday night, there's a chance of showers and thunderstorms with a low around 67. Currently, it's 78 and clear. I'm Will Walker with your weather flash.
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3: Please be advised, the following program is rated RR and XX and is intended for consumption by consenting adults only. Any other use of this program might be dangerous, leading to the destruction of possibly brain cells located in a remote area of the cranium of many unsuspecting near-humanoid individuals. Those who suffer from narrow-mindedness, restricted sense of humor, or monotheistic apoplexia should immediately find something else to do. Adverse side effects from listening to the Eclectic Circus may include nausea, diarrhea, elevated blood pressure, high nerves, mental seizures, ear cramps, outraged sense of decency, and strings of spittle oozing from the corners of the mouth, dripping off the chin, leaving unsightly damp spots on the listener's lap. This warning is given in accordance to the rules and regulations of the FCE, the Federal Commission of Entertainment, the BCA, Beer Consumers of America, your local Office of Hometown Insecurity, and one or two members of the County Thought Control Department.
4: Good evening, young Republicans, and welcome to the first annual Scorched Earth Day celebration, sponsored by the Sons of Conservatism in cooperation with no one, actually. A couple of announcements before we get going with the entertainment. There's a white Ford Fairlane in the Lexus-only section of the parking lot. Don't get up, you've already been towed. Covert Operations is having a bake sale. They don't say where. And there's a meeting Sunday of the Elitist Club, Exclusionary Chapter, Xenophobic Subcommittee, and no one is invited. Okay, then. Is the band ready? Good. Let's give a warm, reactionary welcome to the foreman.

Well, good evening and welcome to the Eclectic Circus for Friday, September 18th, 2015. Dave with you on WHAY in Whitley City, Kentucky. That was Bobby V and his version of the old tune, It Doesn't Matter Anymore. He recorded that in 1999. Back in 1961, Bobby had a number one hit in the nation, Take Good Care of My Baby, on this date. In 1961. I did tell you the date, right? September 18th. This year is 2015. With checking out some of the historical notes we have here. From 1955, CBS TV's popular variety show, Toast of the Town, was renamed. They renamed it what many people had been calling it all along, the Ed Sullivan Show. On this date in 2006, Willie Nelson's tour bus was stopped near Lafayette, Louisiana, and Willie, along with four members of the band, were arrested for possession of marijuana and psychedelic mushrooms. Birthdays on this date. Eddie Rochester Anderson, Jack Benny's make-believe chauffeur and straight man, born in the state in 1905, passed away at the age of 71 in 1977. Greta Garbo, also born in the state in 1905, and she passed away in 1990 at the age of 84. One of her quotes, "Life would be so wonderful if we only knew what to do with it." Blues musician, guitarist Louis Myers, born in the state in 1929, passed away in 1994, 2 weeks shy of turning 65. Jazz singer Teddy King, born in the state in 1929, passed away in 1977 at the age of 48. I had one of her albums from the mid-50s, vinyl. Couldn't find it. I know I had that damn thing somewhere. Bass player Dee Dee Ramone, born in the state in 1951 and passed away at the age of 50 in 2002. Jimmy Rogers, the pop folk singer, still very much with us at the age of 82. Frankie Avalon, singer and movie star, 75. Singer-songwriter Michael Frank, 71 today, and founding member of Kansas, Kerry Livgren, 66. Rick Pitino, I hear a chorus of booing out there. Rick Pitino is 63 today. Passing away today in 1970 at the age of 27, Jimi Hendrix. And Greg Arama, the bass player with the Amboy Dukes, was killed on this date in 1979 in a motorcycle accident. He was 29. That's our little history lesson for today. Let's move to our notes in the news. These notes coming from our Days Around the Courthouse Department. And that days is D-A-Z-E. D-A-Z-E. Days Around the Courthouse Department. In May, suspect David Riffle charged with trespassing after shouting religious proverbs at patrons of the Hard Rock Casino in Hollywood, Florida, greeted Broward County Judge John J. Hurley at his bail hearing by inquiring, "How you doing, asshole?" Unfazed, Hurley responded, "I'm doing fine. How are you, sir?" After listening to Riffle expound on religion for a while, Hurley set bond at $100. In August, talking to Judge Hurley from jail via closed-circuit TV, arrestee Susan Surrett, age 54, flashed him as she tried to prove an alleged recent assault. The self-described escort and porn star, known as Kayla Cupcakes, that's with K's, had lifted her shirt to reveal bruises, and her bond also was $100. There's the kind of judge you like. After two women accused Sheffield Village, Ohio attorney Michael Fine of hypnotizing and sex-talking to them during office consultations, police and the County Bar Association opened an investigation in November of 2014. Though Fine was being consulted on a custody matter, he was secretly audio recorded, according to one woman's lawsuit, touting powerful whole-body orgasms and suggesting that he was the world's greatest lover. Details that the client recalls only vaguely, if at all. The Bar Association later said as many as 25 women may have been victimized.
though no criminal charges have been filed. Fine's lawyer said in August that his client had voluntarily given up his law license and was seeking medical help.

That's the Gogol Bordello Brigand and band, of course. Wrapping up with three songs at the started with Jimmy Vivino from 1997. Jimmy with the Recuperators featuring Al Kooper on keyboards and What Have I Done Wrong, which led to Al Kooper, a recording he made in 1984. They just don't make them like that anymore. That was written for Mike Bloomfield, the blues guitarist and good friend of Al Kooper's, who passed away shortly before he wrote the song. And then Gogol Bordello wrapping it up with Let's Get Radical from 2002. This is the Eclectic Circus, Friday evening, September 18th, 2015. And we have, ta-ta, more notes in the news. And these come from our Who Ya Kiddin' department. Who Ya Kiddin'? The mother of three children in Grandview, Missouri, suspected that Damian McBride, age 22, had sexually molested her two daughters, aged 4 and 8, and her son, age 3. McBride indignantly denied it, claiming that he is a child abuse survivor himself. So he booked himself on the national Steve Wilkos TV show in May to take a lie detector test to clear his name. He failed the test as to each child and was subsequently arrested. McBride insisted on a police lie detector test. Failed that one, too. Alexander Carlson, age 25, was jailed in Sanford, Florida in August on federal child pornography charges. He also told agents that he is a clopper. A clopper, friends, identifies him as one who masturbates while gazing at figurines and pictures depicting Hasbro's My Little Pony toys. A clopper. You know, it starts with My Little Pony toys and winds up in Arizona. Michael Crawford, age 68, was arrested when he arrived in Phoenix in July, expecting, according to the sheriff's office, to have sex with a horse. Crawford, I don't make this stuff up. Crawford had allegedly posted an online ad seeking horse owners who would allow him access for brief flings. In arranging the meeting with the undercover deputy, Crawford had volunteered that he would be bringing 5 shirts with him for the horse to urinate on as memories of the trip.

this just in.

0: Cooling Out. Wrapping up a three-song set that started with Poi Dog Pondering. That's the name of the group from 1990. Poi Dog Pondering, Spending the Day in the Shirt You Wore. Followed by Tune Yards, A Real Thing from 2014. And then Joe Strummer and the Mescaleros from 2001, Cooling Out. Here on the Eclectic Circus, Friday evening, September 18th, 2015. More notes in the news, and these come from our Mistakes Were Made department. Mistakes were made. A guest at the upscale W Hotel in Fort Lauderdale, Florida, had to be rescued by firefighters in July when he fell off one of the machines in the hotel's exercise room. Got his head caught in the one next to it. Rescuers arrived with torches and saws, but somehow managed to pull and push and manipulate the man's head free. He did have significant injuries, however. Primarily to his pride, I would think. The estate of Dr. Ray John Verma filed a lawsuit in July against the Trelf Music Hall in Buffalo, New York. They did this after Dr. Verma fell to his death following a concert when he lost his balance sliding down the banister. The estate claims that there must have been a sticky substance on the railing, something. The estate's lawyers said that since alcohol was served at the concert, the promoters should have known to take extra safety precautions for banister riders. Well, hell yeah. A 27-year-old man entertaining friends at his home in Colmar, France, on the country's National Day, that's July 14th, suffered serious injuries when he fell from his third-floor balcony while his friends said he was leaning over to spit on police officers below. He's one of those people you want to stay away from.
1: If you don't want to go nuts, you've got to stay away from certain people. For instance, anyone who'd spend his vacation at a salad bar can be dangerous. Anyone who'd chase a hat for more than a mile is trouble. Anyone who's seen It's a Wonderful Life 38 times, you invite him over. People who applaud when the plane lands. Anyone who'd sue a tree surgeon for malpractice. Anyone who'd frame a Christmas card from a bank. People who walk around whistling nothing. Stockbrokers who are very high on Romanian government bonds. Any guy who tells you he met his wife at an orgy. People who spit all over you when they talk. These are life shorteners. Guys who carry their lunch in attaché cases. Same kind of guy wears a Homburg in torn underwear. Anyone who wears a little whip in his lapel can't be too much fun. Anyone who'd powder his sideburns to get a senior citizen's discount. People who scream, do your thing, to people who don't know how to do anything. Anyone who'd order a fox sandwich is asking for it. Guys from the Midwest who say, how's by you? People who keep coaxing you to attack them in front of their Dobermans. Want to see something funny? Make believe you're going to hit me. Guys with red toupees and gray sideburns. Anyone who'd rough up a dwarf. These are people to stay away from. Anyone who'd order chopped liver in Peru. Psychiatrists who come to the door naked. Anyone who'd open an umbrella inside a Fiat.

Well, it was a three-song set, but it started with a monologue from Eddie Lawrence from 1994, Stay Away. He's good at that one. The Hollies with a classic from 1966 on vinyl, and it got stuck there at one point, I know. Bus Stop. So it stopped at the bus stop and hiccuped a little bit. The Hollies, 1966. Followed by Jimmy Rogers from 1958, Secretly, Jimmy turning 82 today. Happy birthday to Jimmy Rogers. Eddie Vedder with Zeke next from 2003, their version of I Believe in Miracles, a Ramones hit, written by Dee Dee Ramone, born on this date in 1951, passed away at the age of 50 back in 02. Oh my goodness, gang, guess what time it is now? Oh, is it really? Yes, it is. It's time to name the singer, possibly the guitarist, and win a couple of CDs of my choice. 376-2218. That's area code 606-376-2218. I'm sure you've got that jot down or in your memory somewhere. 606-376-2218. The first caller to correctly identify the singer, possibly the guitarist, win a couple of CDs. This is Friday evening, September 18th, 2015. And the number again, 606-376-2218. Name the singer or guitarist.

right. We have a winner. It was kind of at the last minute. Come on. Knock it down there. All right. The winner, Terry Barger. Let me write this down here before I forget. Terry Barger. That means I owe you four CDs at this point, isn't it? Okay. Terry correctly identified Keith Richards. And Keith doing a cut from his brand new album. The CD is called Cross-Eyed Heart, and that particular selection, Heart Stopper. Keith Richards. Terry, you got it. Okay. Well, this is Friday evening, September 18th, 2015, and we do have more notes in the news here somewhere. I'll find them. Here we go. These notes come from our G-Thanks department. G-Thanks. Shane Peters had a cherished 2004 Dodge Durango. Well, the darn thing broke down on the road in Livingston, Texas back in June. But before he could return to tow it, a thief hauled it away. Well, about a month later, Peter's wife spotted the familiar Durango traveling through town. And with the help of police, she got it back with, courtesy of the thief, a newly repaired drive shaft and three new wheels, and the thief's drug supply, but police seized that, which they tend to do. As in this example, in May, three Santa Ana, California police officers who had just raided the unlicensed Sky High Holistic Medical Marijuana Dispensary were caught on the facility's surveillance video eating supposedly seized cannabis-infused chocolate bars. An internal affairs investigation was opened, but in August, the cops went to court to have the video suppressed. Their familiar legal argument is that the video violates their right to privacy in that they had purposefully disabled the cameras before they began munching the contraband, and thus they had the requisite expectation of privacy that triggers that right. Apparently, they had missed at least one camera. And in case you missed it, we recently mentioned a drug dealer in Marseille, France, who was distributing loyalty cards to his best customers. You fill in 10 squares, you get a discount. You know the pattern. Well, in August, a small-time cannabis dealer in the central France town of Villeneuve-Bonne pushed the envelope further by taping 1 gram samples to hand-lettered leaflets that offered home delivery for 100 euro orders, along with his first name and a phone number. Well, the man, of course, was arrested.

Yeah. I was gonna go to court before I got. I was gonna pay my child support, but then I got.

0: That's Afro Man from 2001. The Afro Biliated Clean and, Afro Living. I can't even pronounce it. I can't even read it. Clean and Sober is the name of that one. C.C. Johnson led off with the G-Man Got the T-Man from 1945. And then between it was a little reggae from the Toys from 1996. I Smoked Two Joints in the Morning. I smoked two joints at night. I smoked two joints in the afternoon. Makes me feel all right. All right, let's see. All right, I wanted to give a shout out to the BCA. I failed to do that earlier. I don't know what's wrong. I had it written right down here to do that. BCA, that's Beer Consumers of America. And we have many chapters around this area. I know Wayne County is in attendance tonight. And I believe there are representatives from Pinot and also down around the bend of the elbow, that is. That's our good friend Larry down there. And Terry up in Somerset. So there's some folks listening. That's always good. And let's move right along here. We're going to take a brief musical interlude while we prepare our extended jam. All right, this is Friday evening, September 18th, 2015, and we'll be back after this disclaimer.
1: 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This program has been known to produce violent intestinal reactions in those who suffer from mental and emotional queasiness when confronted by music and language that does not fit mainstream concepts of good taste, polite society, and culturally uplifting morality. Please have your queasy quotient qualitatively quantified before you continue listening to this program. If you find your bowels turning to slime when you hear the words bowels and slime in the same sentence, you may possibly suffer from a degree of mental and emotional queasiness that would disqualify your acceptance as a listener to the Eclectic Circus, in which case you are urged to return your head to the hiding place it just recently popped from. Failure to do so might result in grievous damage to your fragile sense of moral outrage and turpitude. Remember, you have been warned and must accept total responsibility for your own actions. When you start sputtering in righteous indignation while your body twitches with violent spasms, don't blame us. Thank you.
0: All righty. This is September 18th, 2015, and we have our final notes in the news before we get to our extended jam. From our Big Bang Theory department, Big Bang Theory, in the face of a declining military budget, the Defense Ministry of the Netherlands issued confidential instructions to commanders in July that during training exercises to preserve dwindling ammunition, soldiers should simply shout, bang, bang, instead of firing their weapons. Said a soldier's advocate, even if you have no bullets, you still have to train with your weapon. Here's some guys who might need a little more training. In August, the Independent Police Foundation declared that it was excessive that cops in Stockton, California, had fired, pay attention here, they had fired 600 gunshots trying to apprehend robbers of a Bank of the West branch in July of 2014. Now, none of the robbers was hit, but one hostage was, fatally, hit by 10 police bullets. According to the report, a few of the officers engaged in sympathetic fire, shooting merely because their colleagues were shooting. And since the sequence was chaotic, sympathetic fire occurred even though other colleagues were actually positioned in front of the shooters. In a somewhat related story, under a 1981 treaty, at least 50 countries, including the United States, have banned their militaries from employing flamethrowers. They are under the banner of being inhumane. Entrepreneurs, however, have begun to market the devices domestically. You can get them from $900 up to $1,600 based on the distance of the flame. The lower the price, the shorter the flame. 25 feet going up to 50 feet if you want to pay the high price. Federal regulators appear uninterested. The contraptions are technically neither firearms nor explosives. Two states prohibit them outright, though a few jurisdictions believe flamethrowers are illegal under fire codes. The Ohio startup ThrowFlame has sensed the need for marketing savvy and describes flamethrowers as primarily for entertainment.

0: I'll take it. Hello?
1: Hello, Mr. Penny. This is Rochester.
0: What do you want?
1: I went downstairs to pat your trunk like you told me to, and the polar bear is sleeping in it.
0: Carmichael in my trunk? Well, get him out of there.
1: How?
0: What do you mean, how?
1: Have you any suggestions that won't involve my brother inheriting my new wristwatch?
0: Carmichael won't bite you. Just tickle him and he'll jump out.
1: I wouldn't tickle that bear with Hitler's mustache.
0: All right, then lay out my clothes and I'll pack when I get home.
1: That reminds me, Mr. Benny, you better buy some pajamas.
0: I don't have to buy pajamas. I got 6 pair back from the laundry with my monogram on them. J.B.
1: That was a mistake. They belong to Miss Joan Bennett.
0: Oh, my goodness. You mean to say that last night I slept in girls' pajamas?
1: Boy, if you were a vision.
0: Well, I'll return them to Miss Bennett immediately. Now, Rochester, I hear it's pretty chilly in New York, so pack all my heavy things. I don't want to catch cold.
1: Don't worry, boss. I even sewed your long underwear all the way up to the neck so no wind can blow through.
0: Sewed up my long underwear? How am I going to get into it?
1: There's a trap door in the back.

Oh, yeah. All right. Foxy Lady wrapping up our extended jam, which started way back when with the Amboy Dukes from 1968, Ted Nugent's original band. Amboy Dukes, the bass player with that group, Greg Arama, born on this date, or he passed away on this date in 1979. He was in an it was a motorcycle accident. He was 29, the original bass player with the Amboy Dukes. We had the 1968 recording, You Talk Sunshine, I Breathe Fire, which led to some other Fire songs. Blackberry Smoke from their current album, Fire in the Hole. Between Two Fires, a live performance from 1998 of the Radiators. And then from the Radiators, we went to Sonny Landreth from his new album, Bound by the Blues. Firebird Blues. Yes, there's that fire again. And that's subtitled In Memory of Johnny Winter. So we went to the Johnny Winter recording with Sonny Landreth from 2011 of T-Bone Shuffle, which led to T-Bone Walker, of course, and T-Bone Blues from 1956. Jack Benny with Eddie Rochester Anderson after that. Rochester was born in the state in 1905, passed away in 1977 at the age of 71. A nice little excerpt from the radio show going back to the 40s. And then it was Willie Nelson with B.B. King. The Thrill Is Gone from 2000. Now that relates to Willie getting popped on this date in 2006. The tour bus was stopped near Lafayette, Louisiana, and Willie, along with four members of the band, were arrested for possession of marijuana and psychedelic mushrooms. The Thrill Is Gone with B.B. King, 2000. They recorded that. Then it was Lowell Banana Levenger with a 2014 recording, Riding with the King, which was the title track of the album that B.B. King recorded with Eric Clapton a few years ago. Lowell Banana Levenger was one of the original members of the Youngbloods, who had several hits back in the 60s. So we went to the Youngbloods with Banana and Ride the Wind from 1967. After that, it was Jimi Hendrix with Lonnie Youngblood from 1969. Lonnie doing the vocal work and, of course, the saxophone work. Jimmy passed away on this date in 1970 at the age of 27. And we heard Let Me Move You, and he certainly did that on that particular recording, and it moved him right into another Jimi Hendrix song, Foxy Lady, performed by Jeff Beck and Billy Gibbons, from the Rock and Roll Hall of Fame 25th Anniversary Concert 2009. And that takes care of the extended jam and our little get-together for this Friday evening, September 18th, 2015. Hope you'll join us here next Friday night for more of the Not-So-Same. Here.

0: yeah. Special times with friends require a special beer. Don't just ask for a long neck. Ask for a redneck. So tonight, let's fight. And give me a redneck beer. Anheuser-Busch, St. Pumas, New Jersey.
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2: With your weather flash for Whitley City, I'm Will Walker on Hay 98. 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Tonight, partly cloudy with a low around 71. Looking ahead to Monday, a chance of rain showers, then mostly sunny with a high near 90. There will be a slight chance of showers and thunderstorms throughout the day. Currently, it's 76 and clear. I'm Will Walker with your weather flash.
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1: With your weather flash for Whitley City, I'm Will Walker on Hay 98. 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Tonight, partly cloudy with a low around 71. Looking ahead to Monday, a chance of rain showers, followed by a slight chance of thunderstorms. High near 90. Later Monday night, a chance of showers and thunderstorms. Mostly cloudy with a low near 67. Currently, it's 75 and clear. I'm Will Walker with your weather flash.
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1: With your weather flash for Whitley City, I'm Will Walker on Hay98. 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Tonight, partly cloudy with a low around 71. Looking ahead to Monday, a slight chance of rain showers with a high near 90. Later Monday night, a chance of showers and thunderstorms. Mostly cloudy with a low around 67. Currently, it's 75 and clear. I'm Will Walker with your weather flash.
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left me, I crossed the bridge to Juarez Avenue. Like that movie Touch of Evil, I got the Orson Welles Marlene Dietrich blues. Where Orson walks into the whorehouse and Marlena says, "Man, you look like hell." And Orson's chewing on a chocolate bar as the lights go on in the old Blue Star Hotel.

California calling day. And I grew up near those dead canals where they filmed the longest pan shot ever made. Now I'm thinking about the movie, the bar I'm in, the bridge, the Rio Grande. Now I'm thinking about my baby and the borderline between a woman and

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Not a Technicolor love film, it's a brutal document, it's film noir. And it's all played out on a borderline, and the actors are tragically miscast. Like a Mexican burlesque show where the characters are wearing comic masks.

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4: With your weather flash for Whitley City, I'm Will Walker on Hay 98. 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Tonight, partly cloudy with a low around 71. Looking ahead to Monday, a slight chance of rain showers with a high near 90. Later Monday night, a chance of showers and thunderstorms. Mostly cloudy with a low around 67. Currently, it's 74 and clear. I'm Will Walker with your weather flash.

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0: I really like it. 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Dip, dip, dip, dip.

And W.C. Handy was blowing his horn. And all over Memphis, the music grew quiet. Mystery Train put a hush on the night. Lightning bugs dance in a hot summer breeze, and the wind was a whisper through the tops of the trees. Rain started falling, the river grew lazy. Bring it on home.

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1: With your weather flash for Whitley City, I'm Will Walker on Hay 98. 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Tonight, partly cloudy with a low around 71. Looking ahead to Monday, a slight chance of rain showers with a high near 90. Later Monday night, a chance of showers and thunderstorms. Mostly cloudy with a low around 67. Currently, it's 73 and clear. I'm Will Walker with your weather flash.
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He's lonesome, he's ornery, he's mean. 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
1: With your weather flash for Whitley City, I'm Will Walker on Hay 98. 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Today, mostly sunny with a high near 90 and a slight chance of rain showers later. Tonight, mostly cloudy with a low around 67 and a chance of showers and thunderstorms. Looking ahead to Tuesday, mostly cloudy with a high near 82 and a chance of rain showers. Currently, it's 73 and clear. I'm Will Walker with your weather flash.
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was until you started changing me. We're fighting battles nobody wins, just trying to get that old last word in. And too used to trouble, just let it slide. And here we go again.

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1: ABC News, I'm Brian Clark. New uncertainty in the Middle East, where Houthi rebels say that all of Yemen's west coast is now under their control. That's important because it borders a crucial shipping strait, says ABC contributor Steve Ganyard.
2: They don't have to do anything. They can say they could put mines in the water. They can say they have drones and anti-ship cruise missiles set up there. And that's going to be enough to scare off the shippers to not go through there.
1: There were protests in Austin, Texas Sunday after ICE agents shot a man who was delivering for DoorDash. His lawyer says he was released from a hospital and is now in ICE custody. Treasury Secretary Scott Bessent met with his Chinese counterpart and proposed a notification mechanism for artificial intelligence incidents that could impact national security. President Trump meets with Xi Jinping later this week. As Yom Kippur, the holiest day of the year in Judaism, got underway, a police officer was shot and injured outside of a synagogue in Ontario. This is ABC News.
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5: With your weather flash for Whitley City, I'm Sarah Silver on Hay 98. 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This morning, mostly sunny with a high near 90. A slight chance of rain showers later today. Tonight, mostly cloudy with a low around 67. And a chance of showers and thunderstorms. Looking ahead to Tuesday, mostly cloudy skies with a high near 82 and a chance of rain showers. Currently, it's 72 and clear. I'm Sarah Silver with your weather flash.
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9: 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About 3 minutes after 6 as we head into the Monday morning here, September 21st, 2026. 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
10: I've been on my own since I was 14 years old. Wish I knew then what I know now. Lovers come and go, they'll always come and go, just like their love, just like their vows.

Porter Wagner. Yeah, the great Porter there doing Be a Little Quieter. Yeah, don't wake folks up. And Dale Watson in there too doing Unwanted. Let's go to a brand new one from Dallas Burrow. Help from Kelly Willis on Let It Shine.

0: Melissa Carper and Theo Lawrence right there doing a great song called Joyous Time. And before that, Let It Shine, Dallas Burrow and Kelly Willis with a new song. 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
4: 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We got a sports flash update 6:30, news block at 7. Here's Rodney Crowell, one of his latest, help from the late great Guy Clark. Are you one of us?

0: You got it, pal. 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
0: It's like they said, you made your bed.
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Tom Petty doing that classic tune, You're So Bad, here on Free Range Mornings. Rodney Crowell was in there with help from Guy Clark, Are You One of Us? It's on Rodney's new album, Then Again. Head to the bottom of the hour. Here's one from Susie Boggess.

0: 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I'm John Thayer.
1: Cincinnati Bengals were winners yesterday. They went to Houston and beat the Texans 20-6. With the victory, the Bengals improved to 2-0. Cincinnati Reds had four hits yesterday. They fell at home to the Cubs 9-1. Rhett Lauder took the loss. He's now 6-12. Reds are 72-84 on the season. In college football action this weekend, Kentucky upset number 9 Texas A&M 31-21. Kentucky is now 2-1 on the season. Louisville Cardinals are also 2-1. They outscored SMU in a top 25 matchup 41-31. Western Kentucky shut out at Indiana 38-0, and Eastern Kentucky was beaten at home by Dayton 17-14. 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
7: With your weather flash for Whitley City, I'm Sarah Silver on Hay 98. 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This morning, mostly sunny with a high near 90. A slight chance of rain showers later. Tonight, mostly cloudy with a low around 67. Showers and thunderstorms are possible, along with patchy fog. Looking ahead to Tuesday, mostly cloudy with a high near 82. Thunderstorms may develop. Currently, it's 72 and clear. I'm Sarah Silver with your weather flash.
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4: 6:34 is our time, heading toward the news block at the top of the hour, 7 o'clock. In the meantime, rolling on this Monday morning, September 21st. Let's go to the boy from Lubbock, Texas. Here's Buddy Holly.

Dolly Parton doing that one for us. The late, great Dolly Parton with The Bargain Store. The Cox Family in there, Honky Tonk Blues, and Buddy Holly, Not Fade Away. Let's go to Bab Kennedy for this one. It's Just a Game.

0: The Beatles here on Free Range Mornings. Yeah, when I'm 64. All right, Bap Kennedy in there doing It's Just a Game. It's on a new album of previously unreleased material from the late Bap Kennedy.
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0: 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News block on the way, 7 o'clock this morning. Heading us a little bit closer to that, let's go to Tanya Tucker for a classic tune, San Antonio Stroll, on Free Range Mornings.

Elvis, of course, doing that one for us. Yeah, good rockin' tonight. Before that, Man of the Road from Wayne Hancock. And Tanya Tucker did San Antonio Stroll. It's about 3 minutes away from 7. News block at the top of the hour. And taking us to news time, here's Guy Clark.

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4: ABC News, I'm Brian Clark. The U.S. war with Iran hangs over this week's meeting of world leaders in New York at the U.N. General Assembly. ABC's Lionel Moise has more.
5: Iran-backed Houthis in Yemen launching air attacks on Saudi Arabia Saturday to protect its regional interests. A Saudi-led coalition has backed Yemen's internationally recognized government since 2015. A senior Houthi official is warning countries against joining Saudi Arabia in Yemen's civil war, telling the Associated Press they've assured the Trump administration they won't attack U.S. vessels in the Red Sea.
4: That violence helping drive gas to a nationwide average of over $4.43 a gallon, according to Gas Buddy. MS Now, Politico, and CNN say in a joint statement they're going to sue to restore their access to the White House after President Trump banned the three organizations over negative coverage. An ICE shooting in Austin, Texas, Sunday is now under investigation. This is ABC News. Patrick Clancy spoke out for the first time since his ex-wife's mistrial and the killings of their three children. ABC's Allison Kosick has more on Clancy's 60 Minutes interview.
6: Clancy says in the months that followed, he did not want to live.
7: There was a time where I didn't think I would live to see my 35th birthday, and I was completely fine with it.
6: He moved to New York 3 months after the killings. Then came the trial, and his calm on the witness stand fed online theories that he was uncaring, unfaithful, even that he killed the children himself. He says the calm was not what it looked like.
4: Clancy said he forgives his ex-wife, Lindsay Clancy, and believes her mental illness caused the action. Vladimir Putin's United Russia Party retained its majority in Russia's parliament after an orchestrated election that kept most opposition candidates off the ballot. It's the first parliamentary election since the 2022 invasion of Ukraine. I'm Brian Clark, ABC News.
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10: With your weather flash for Whitley City, I'm Sarah Silver on Hay 98. 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Today, mostly sunny with a high near 90. A slight chance of rain showers this afternoon. Tonight, mostly cloudy with a low around 67. A chance of showers and thunderstorms developing. Looking ahead to Tuesday, mostly cloudy with a high near 82. Showers and thunderstorms likely. Currently, it's 72 and clear. I'm Sarah Silver with your weather flash.
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14: Today is Monday, September 21st. Today is the 264th day of the year, with 101 days remaining in 2026. Several cases involving alleged sex offenses will be in McCrary Circuit Court this Tuesday, September 22nd, for pretrial conferences. One of those is the case of Kyrie Giglio, who is charged with two counts of rape second degree, as well as sodomy second degree, and unlawful transaction with a minor third degree. These relate to accusations that he engaged in sexual activity with an underage girl. He is also charged with 28 counts of possessing matter, betraying a sexual performance by a minor. Kyrie Giglio remains lodged in the Knox County Detention Center, where he's been since April 2025, when he was first arrested. Timothy Jones will also be in court Tuesday for a pretrial conference on charges of rape first degree and sodomy first degree, both with a victim under age 12, as well as two counts of incest for a victim under age 12. Jones is also being held in Knox County at this time. Jason Wydus is set for a court appearance on Tuesday on charges of rape second and third degree, no force. Another case to be in McCrary Circuit Court this Tuesday for a pretrial conference is against Courtney Catron. She is charged with theft, knowingly exploiting an adult, and more than 50 counts of forgery second degree. Remember, each of these individuals is still awaiting trial, has not yet been convicted, and is considered innocent until proven guilty in a court of law. The Highlands Housing Corporation has announced they are working to connect area residents with affordable housing. They offer a tenant-based rental assistance program to help eligible individuals and families afford rental housing. They also offer assistance with becoming a homeowner and even offer assistance to landlords. For information, contact Becky Taylor with Highlands Housing Services at 606-729-0215. You can also contact Josh Stevens in the McCrary County Judge Executive's Office at 376-2413. This week at the McCrary County Public Library, they have the adult yoga class coming up at 5:30 today. Tuesday at 5:30, it is the Library Sewing Club. Going to be doing basic hand stitching, doing witches' hats, getting ready for the Halloween season. That's Tuesday at 5:30. And then, of course, for babies and books, 10 o'clock Wednesday morning, story time, 10:30. That'll be on Wednesday morning. Bookmobile back on the road Tuesday, covering Day Ridge, Stearns, Hilltop, and Highway 1651. Wednesday, Whitley City Route, Sandhill and Williamsburg Street. Holly Hill Route coming up Thursday. Daycare deliveries Friday. And the Bookmobile will be at the Farmer's Market coming up this Saturday.
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14: We turn now to this date in history. Today is September 21st. Former First Lady Margaret Smith Taylor was born on this date in 1788. She was the wife of Zachary Taylor, who was the 12th President of the United States. On this date in 1866, Herbert George Wells, also better known as H.G. Wells, was born in England. Novelist and historian, known for books like The Time Machine, The Invisible Man, The War of the Worlds, and others. He passed away back in 1946, but again, H.G. Wells, born this date, 1866. The Hobbit, published on this date, 1937. University professor J.R.R. Tolkien's fantasy classic featured Bilbo Baggins, published by George Allen and Unwin in the United Kingdom, this date 1937. Its international success spurred Tolkien to amplify his world of hobbits, dwarfs, and elves and dragons in The Lord of the Rings in the 1950s. But The Hobbit, published this date 1937. Monday Night Football premiered on television this date 1970, following the complete merger of the American Football League and the National Football League. ABC joined CBS and NBC in televising weekly games with the debut of Monday Night Football. Again, this date 1970. And Bill Murray, the comedic actor, Bill Murray turning 76 today. And suspense author Stephen King is turning 79.
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14: Let's take a look at our community action news, a look at what's going on in our community. The McCrary County Park Board meeting for this month rescheduled. It's going to be tomorrow, Tuesday, September 22nd, 5:30 p.m. That'll be at the park building, and of course, the public is welcome. Williamsburg Gospel Barn invites everyone to come out and join them in their honorary celebration of Willard and Mamie Douglas of Williamsburg and a potluck dinner. It's coming up this Saturday, September 26th at 6 p.m. They're celebrating 73 years of marriage and many years of gospel singers. Doors open at 5. Kitchen will be closed, so please bring a covered dish for the potluck dinner. Again, that's this Saturday, September 26th at the Williamsburg Gospel Barn. McCrary Fest is going to be kicking off on Friday, October 2nd at 6 p.m. in downtown Whitley City. They'll have Motors on Main Street, Chili Cook-Off, and Wrestling on Main Street that evening. Then on Saturday, October 3rd, the day includes live entertainment, vendors, petting zoo, and the annual parade starting at noon. For information on McCrary Fest, call Michelle Perry at the Tourism Office, 376-3008. You can also follow McCrary Fest and Parade on their Facebook page. The Mountain Craft Center having their monthly meeting coming up on Tuesday, October 6th. That'll be at 11 a.m. at the VFW building in downtown Whitley City. 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
1: Doing that classic tune, that's Hank Williams III, yeah, Hank III, The Bottle Let Me Down. Hank Williams III made his Grand Ole Opry debut this date, September 21st, 1996, exactly 30 years ago, clad in a Western shirt that had previously

Oh, well, the countdown's on, I guess, huh? 9,999,999 tears. That's Dickie Lee doing that song. Before that, a song he wrote, Let's Fall to Pieces Together, from George Strait. Dickie Lee, turning 90. He was born this date, 1936. Let's go back to 1968 on this date. Jeannie C. Riley. Of course, she had recorded a song written by Tom T. Hall. And it was on this date in 1968. She took that song to number one.

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1: Oh, yeah. Time for the game, hey.
2: He's got it.
1: Well, I'm a football man. Football's my life. I turn on the game and tune out the wife. I never miss a kickoff, cause I'm a big fan. Yeah, I get all my vitamins from a 12-ounce can. Sitting in my living room, just like being in the stands. I'd do anything for football. I'm a football man. Yeah! Hey, boys! I got the boob tube in front of the easy chair. 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
1: 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Yeah, yes, we am.
0: After this message for constipatos.
1: More like nap time.
0: No more bumps, no more lumps.
1: I think I'm
0: going
1: to scuffle a few tickets to the toilet bowl here when those boys get up for the third quarter. Well, I was born to raise hell. I'm a football machine. If it weren't for my trick knee, I'd be on the team.

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2: There you go. Good lead into our 7:30 sports update. That's the group Bananas at Large doing Football Man right here on Hay 98 in Whitley City. Monday morning, September 21st, it is 7:30, and yes, it is time for sports, brought to you here locally by Primetime Air Heating and Cooling. Well, over the weekend, some exciting sports. Well, Friday night, the Raider football team picking up a win over Harlan County. That's right, the final score there, 43-22. The Raiders improved to 3-2 on the season. They're going to be traveling to Bell County coming up this Friday night. And then on October 2nd, they'll be hosting Knox Central. And that's going to be our next broadcast here on Hay 98. Friday, October 2nd, 7:30, as the Raiders host Knox Central. Well, also over the weekend, the Lady Raider volleyball squad picked up 3 wins. That's right, 3 in a tournament at Danville High School on Saturday. They beat Danville, they beat Frankfort, and they beat Washington County in that tournament. So they're now 11-7 on the season. Going to be back in action tomorrow night as they travel to Pulaski County. Lady Raiders soccer team 3-7 right now. They're back in action tomorrow night as they'll be hosting Rockcastle County. So good luck to the Lady Raiders, the Raiders, all the fall sports programs, of course. And be sure to tune in for Paul Bruner with the Raider Rundown. That's coming up this evening at 5:30. Mondays at 5:30, the replay. Wednesday nights at 8, the Raider Rundown right here on Hay 98.
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5: Louisville Cardinals outscored SMU in a top 25 matchup on Saturday, 41-31. The final score, Louisville is now 2-1 on the season and 1-0 in ACC play. Kentucky Wildcats win on the road. The Wildcats beat Texas A&M 31-29. Kentucky is 1-1 in SEC play and 2-1 on the season. C.J. Baxter ran for 87 yards, 2 touchdowns in the Wildcats' upset victory. Western Kentucky couldn't get in the end zone. They fell at number 4, Indiana, 38-0. The Hilltoppers are 0-3. Eastern Kentucky lost at home as the Colonels fell to Dayton 17-14. Eastern Kentucky is now 1-3. 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
11: With your weather flash for Whitley City, I'm Sarah Silver on Hay 98. 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This morning, mostly sunny with a high near 90. A slight chance of rain showers later. Tonight, mostly cloudy with a low around 67. Showers and thunderstorms possible, along with patchy fog. Tomorrow brings mostly cloudy skies and a high near 82. Showers and thunderstorms are likely. Currently, it's 71 and clear. I'm Sarah Silver with your weather flash.
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2: 7:35 is our time. Once again, going to be up to about 90 for the high today with a slight chance of an afternoon shower or thunderstorm. Let's continue on. Let's go back to 1971 on this date. That's when RCA Records released this song by Dolly Parton.

That's Faith Hill, of course. Let's go to Vegas. Boy, she's turning 59 today. She was born this date, 1967. And before that, Dolly Parton doing Coat of Many Colors, released this date, 1971. On this date in 1947, 79 years ago, guitarist Don Felder was born. Don joined the Eagles with their third album, On the Border. Here's one from that album.

0: featuring guitarist Don Felder, who was born this date, September 21st, 1947. The Eagles there doing Already Gone. 7:46 is their time. 30% chance of showers and storms today. Otherwise, sunny and hot. Looking for highs around 90.
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great version of that. That's a new version of Fishing in the Dark, done by A.J. Lee and Blue Summit. 4 minutes away from 8 o'clock, we got Old West Radio, top of the hour, Old Farmer's Almanac at 8:15, and of course, Swap and Shop with your live calls, 8:30 this morning. Let's close out the hour with another one from A.J. Lee and Blue Summit from their new album. This is their version of Tear My Still House Down.

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1: This is Dakota Livesay chronicling another true story taken from the 1800s, a time known to all as the Old West. Many of the great Indians of the 1800s were of the belief that their success in battle was the result of spiritual powers. Today's story is about one such person. Roman Nose was a Northern Cheyenne warrior chief. Now, obviously, Roman Nose was not his real name. It came from his nose looking like that of a Roman emperor. Standing 6'3" and weighing 230 pounds, Roman Nose presented a formidable target as he led the charge against enemies. Yet he emerged unscathed each time. His powers came from a magical war bonnet. On the side was the skin of a kingfisher that made any bullet wound close instantly, as the water closes when the kingfisher dives into the water. A bat was on top so he could fight safely at night. But there were taboos. Among them was that Roman Nose should not eat food served with a metal utensil. Unknowingly, on September 16, 1868, Roman Nose ate some food that had been taken from a pot with a metal fork. The next day, he and his warriors were to battle against the military. Because he broke a taboo, Roman Nose didn't join the warriors in the battle. Although the military was greatly outnumbered, they held their own because they had fast-firing Spencer rifles. During the battle, one of his braves chided Roman Nose for not leading his men in battle. Roman Nose decided to enter the battle saying, "I know that I shall be killed today." And true to his words, Roman Nose was mortally wounded on September 17, 1868. Whether the headdress and the taboos had magical power or not can be debated. What is not to be debated is that if a person believes something strong enough, it will come true. You've just heard another story from Old West Radio. I'm Dakota Livesay.
2: With your weather flash for Whitley City, I'm Sarah Silver on Hay 98. 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This morning, mostly sunny with a high near 90. A slight chance of rain showers later today. Tonight, mostly cloudy with a low around 67. A chance of showers and thunderstorms is possible. Tomorrow brings mostly cloudy skies with a high near 82. Showers and thunderstorms likely. Currently, it's 72 and clear. I'm Sarah Silver with your weather flash.
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0: That's the group Chatham County Line covering that Tom Petty tune, You Don't Know How It Feels. Little Liza Jane in there from Tony Trischka with help from Dale McCurry. And we had Keep On Truckin' from John Hartford. Right here on Hay 98, Whitley City, it is 8:15.
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1: 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It is the 264th day of the year, and actor Bill Murray has a birthday. 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

0: and 8:15. Forecast for the day, slight chance of an afternoon shower or thunderstorm. Otherwise, going to be mostly sunny and hot with highs around 90. Highs tomorrow, 82. And then looking for highs in the 70s Wednesday through Friday. So a little cool off on the way. 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

It's T-Rex for you right there on Hey 98. Bang a gong, get it on. 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
1: 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Monday morning, lines are open. Let's get to it. Good morning, Swap and Shop.
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4: Oh, good morning, Adam.
1: Hey.
4: I've got a little dog that came here about 3 days ago. It's got no tail. It looks like a little terrier. It's a couple years old. It's black in color. Its tail's been cut off. Somebody lost this dog. They can come get in or give me a call at 310-3363, and I'd appreciate it if you keep it around there, too.
1: Okay. Yeah, I'll be sure to do that.
4: Thank you, sir.
1: Okay. Thanks a lot. Well, got a little dog, like a little black terrier. That has showed up at the property there. So a little black terrier, tail's been cut off. So if you are missing that dog, think it may be yours, here you go. Give him a call, 606-310-3363. 310-3363. Got that little black terrier that has been found. Good morning, Swap and Shop.
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7: Morning, Adam.
1: Hey.
7: I've got whorls of firewood. 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
7: But it's real easy to get to. 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
1: Okay.
7: But the number's 354-2839.
1: All right, I'll put that on for you.
7: And my cell number is 310-3343.
1: Okay, all right.
7: And kick that around a day or two for me.
1: I'll be sure to do that.
7: Appreciate you, Adam.
1: Okay, thanks a lot. Well, got firewood here. Now, a lot of it is stacked up. 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But anyway, just check it out. Firewood there, ready to cut. 354-2839. 354-2839, or the cell number 310-3343. 310-3343. We'll jump out for a quick break. 376-2218 is our number.
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11: Yes, I got some burn barrels still for sale.
1: Okay.
11: $20 each or two for 30.
1: All right.
11: And still got a load of kiln for sale. If anybody's interested in here, it's already a stove lamp. 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
1: 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You're still there?
11: Yeah, can you hear
1: okay.
11: me?
1: Okay, yeah, you were cutting out there. I got kindling, and that was about it. So then you dropped out.
11: Okay, and $30 load on that.
1: Okay.
11: Pine Knot area, or if I had to go to Whitley or some more, they'd be $40. And I still have three loads of firewood for sale.
1: Okay.
11: Same price on here, $30 around Pine Knot area and $40 if I had to go around Whitley. And I have a new skill saw, name brand skill saw, electric for sale. It's got a carrying case, goes with it and everything. I bought it, done one little project with it, still like new. I take $50 for hit today.
1: Okay.
11: Phone number 606-310-2242. You can web that, please.
1: Okay, I'll do that.
11: All right, thank you very much.
1: Okay, thanks a lot. Well, we got kindling. We'll mention that first off here. It's stove length kindling. $30 a load delivered around the Pine Knot area. If he has to go out beyond that, it'd be $40. And same on the firewood. He's got three loads of firewood. $30 a load delivered around Pine Knot, $40 outside of that area. So you can call about the firewood or the kindling. Got that new Skill saw. It is a Skill brand Skill saw here. It's electric with the carrying case. Basically brand new, $50 on that. And still have burn barrels. The burn barrels, $20 each or two for $30. 606-310-2242. That's 310-2242. Good morning, Swap and Shop.
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1: All right, I'll get that on.
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1: Okay, thanks a lot. 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
13: Good morning, Adam.
1: Hey, how's it going?
13: Yeah, pretty good, but I had to call you a little bit earlier, but Spectrum had cut my phone off, so I didn't pay the bill.
1: Oh, well, that's no good. Well, I guess it's working now, though, huh? So.
13: Oh, yeah, but I called them back up, and I told them, what's the problem? They said, well, there's a bill issue. I said, the money's in the bank and been there ever since the third of the month.
1: Well, at least they got it straightened out for you, so, yeah.
13: We got it straightened out, though. It's that time of the year, buddy. I got apples for sale again. And all I got right now is Joner Gold. And I'm selling them by the half a bushel only.
1: Okay.
13: If anybody's interested in it, they need to give me a call at 606-310-1798.
1: Okay. I'll be sure.
13: I appreciate you, buddy.
1: Yeah, we'll get that on for you. Thanks a lot. All right, well, glad he got his phone straightened out here. Hey, go to Highland, one of our advertisers here on the station. So, yeah, switch over to Highland. Anyway, got the apples for sale here, half bushel, selling by the half bushel. Got the apples there for sale. Give him a call. Put your order in, 606-310-1798. 310-1798. By the way, mentioning Highland, I have Highland Internet at home, and 99.9% of the time, no problem at all. Not long ago, I was having an issue. You know, it's kind of sluggish, and I was thinking, well, is it on their end or my end? I called Highland, and within an hour, less than an hour, they had somebody out there fixing it, and took about 10 minutes. They had to replace a little piece in the equipment there, and it was fixed and been running smooth ever since. So quick turnaround from Highland, that's for sure. Less than an hour, they were out there fixing it. So just a little plug for one of our advertisers. 376-2218 is our number. Back to the phones. Good morning, Swap and Shop.
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1: Moving on to our final segment here for a Monday morning, 376-2218 is our number. Good morning, Swap and Shop.
16: Adam, I was wanting to put on there, I'd like for everybody to be praying for Raymond Griffiths, my neighbor. He's having ear surgery today.
1: Okay.
16: And he needs everybody's prayer. His name's Raymond Griffiths, and I'm looking for, I hope I can find, I'm looking for some corn on the cob. I forgot to mention that to you the other day.
1: Okay.
16: If anybody's got any corn on the cob and tomatoes and canning apples and canning tomatoes and stuff.
1: Okay.
16: And if you don't care, put that on the web. And the number is 423-569-1558. And if they don't get no answer, they can leave a message and I'll return their call.
1: Okay.
16: And I appreciate it.
1: I'll get that on. Thanks a lot. All right. Everybody remember Raymond Griffiths having that ear surgery today. So keep him in your thoughts, Raymond Griffiths. So we'll certainly do that. And she is looking for some tomatoes and apples. Be good for canning. Looking for tomatoes and apples for canning. And also some corn on the cob. Looking for that. 423-569-1558. 423-569-1558. Looking to buy automotive parts, that could be converters, starters, alternators, aluminum wheels, batteries, any of those kind of automotive parts they'd be interested in buying. 606-310-5517. 310-5517. 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Overall good, though. 2008 650, a King Quad. 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All right, we're going to wrap it up right there for a Monday edition of the program. Thanks for tuning in with us and calling in. We are live weekday morning starting at 8:30 with your calls and, of course, the recorded replay 4:30 in the afternoon. Make sure you do business with all of our fine sponsors any chance you get. They include Stevens Hardwood, office on Highway 27 in Pine Knot, Part City Auto Parts right here in Whitley City, United Cumberland Bank, 120 years serving this community, Greater Air Systems of Kentucky, call 376-1881, and of course water septic system installation and repairs, 310-3497. Another hot one before we start a little cool down. Yeah, going to be cooler later in the week. Looking forward to that. So stay cool today. Have yourself a great Monday, and we hope to see you back here tomorrow morning, 8:30, for more Swap and Shop. See you then.

That's the late Dan Seals. A new album has been put out called Dan Seals and Friends, The Last Duets. And there's Dan with Jamie Johnson doing Three-Time Loser. Here's one from Don Williams on Hey 98.

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1: ABC News, I'm Brian Clark. Three media organizations banned from the White House by President Trump are going to court this morning, says ABC's Olivia Rubin.
2: Over the weekend, journalists from CNN, Politico, and MS Now turned away from the White House grounds as they reported for work. Some of their badges taken. Trump announced he was banning the outlets because what he claimed was unfair coverage. It's a stark escalation against members of the press that many experts say is likely unconstitutional.
1: Oil prices this morning sitting at about $101 a barrel for Brent crude, down from recent highs despite more violence in the Middle East. Gas in the U.S. averaging $4.43 a gallon, according to Gas Buddy. President Trump heads to New York today. He'll address the world this week at the U.N. General Assembly. Then he'll host China's leader Xi Jinping for a White House summit. They'll almost certainly talk about AI. The Treasury Secretary says the U.S. and China are discussing a way to share warnings about AI issues. This is ABC News.
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5: With your weather flash for Whitley City, I'm Sarah Silver on Hay 98. 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This morning, mostly sunny with a high near 90. A slight chance of rain showers later. Tonight, cloudy with a low around 67. A chance of showers and thunderstorms with patchy fog developing. As we look to tomorrow, expect mostly cloudy skies with a high near 82. Showers and thunderstorms likely. Currently, it's 75 and overcast.
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0: I was at a wedding. I'll talk more about that maybe on the other side of the break, but I was that guy with the phone on during the wedding. Everybody's crowded around to see the big upset. You hear how intoxicating it is to be a fan on the road, right? So I love that for all of Big Blue Nation that made the trip out to Aggieland to see that win.
1: And, you know, all of a sudden you look at that schedule, six wins doesn't seem so impossible anymore. We've been talking about the entire summer how they have one of the toughest schedules in all of college football. When you win games like that, now you still got to go out there and win the other games. Just because you beat Texas A&M doesn't mean you get to finish the season with six wins automatically. But, you know, if you can win the games that we were expecting them to win, or at least that I was expecting them to win, now all of a sudden you're looking at seven wins. So I don't think that now that you've won this game, and again, you got to take care of business and win those other games. You can't, you know, turn around with a loss to, well, I'm not going to say South Alabama, but let's just say a team that maybe you thought you were going to beat, like a Vandy. You can't, which, by the way, they had a hell of a finish.
0: We'll get to that too.
1: But yeah, I mean, like, you still got to beat the teams that you thought they were going to beat going in. But I mean, what a great way to kick off the Willstein era on the road with a win at A&M.
0: It really was. And for Willstein to be at SEC Media Days and say they're going to win because of me, to his locker room speech telling the guys that we are the storm. It seems like this program is set up for many more wins like this. And that is really exciting in a time in college sports where the little guy can make it to a national championship game and can win games at a high rate. So Kentucky now finds themselves sitting at number 27 in the AP coaches poll, Shannon. So they are right there on the cusp of the top 25 after back-to-back games versus Alabama and Texas A&M. We want to hear from you today, 859-280-2287. How are you celebrating the win? Did you celebrate the win by burning a couch on State Street? We'd love to hear from you, or really anything that you did to celebrate that Cats win over the weekend. We've also got some other SEC games to talk about. Shannon mentioned that Vandy game. Oh, my God. What a way for that game.
1: We have to talk about that.
0: My God, that was crazy. And much more on the way. Happy to be with you on this Monday morning edition of the KSR Pre-Show.
1: It's Shannon the Dude. And to talk to me and Billy, give us a call on the Clark's Pup and Shop phone line at 859-280-2287.
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0: Oh, man.
1: Listen, I could go 3 minutes, but.
0: Oh, could you? Okay. Well, let's save that for another time.
1: Yeah, just for little podcast listeners.
0: What's
1: out there,
0: the text line saying?
1: Text line is saying Dale Jr.'s wife was a cheerleader at Kentucky.
0: There you go.
1: Yeah. So there's the connection there. Mm-hmm. And then one person said, let me pull this up here to get it right. My name's Lucas, and I met Shannon at Louder Than Life on Thursday. I was shocked at how nice he was.
0: What, did you think I was going to go up and slap the guy in the face? Like, what did you think I was going to do?
1: You are intimidating on the air at times, Shannon. Well, you know, never giving people a break.
0: I'm in my element at Louder Than Life. I give, you know, some grace at Louder Than Life. Everybody's hot. We're all just trying to make it through it.
1: Unless somebody brings their 3-month-old baby, and then Shannon's going to think you make bad parenting decisions.
0: Do you disagree with that?
1: No, I don't.
0: Am I crazy to think that it's wild bringing your 1-year-old or your 3-month-year-old? I mean, 3-month-year-old. Your no-year-old. Your 3-month-old. To Louder Than Life?
1: No, that's too much. It's too young, really. I mean, a year is probably too young, too, but hopefully they have headphones for them. Yeah. Do want to say congrats to the UK volleyball team. The first ever top 5 matchup in historic Memorial Coliseum goes the Cats' way.
0: Yeah.
1: They beat the Louisville Cardinals 3-1 in front of 6,045 fans. It's the 5th largest crowd ever at HMC. So congrats to Brooklyn DeLay, who led the team with 22 kills. And despite losing the first set, they rallied and won the next 3. So congrats to the UK volleyball team for a big win.
0: Dude. I bet John Short was excited about that.
1: John Short, I think he's on the phone line. Yeah. John, what'd you think?
2: It was good. I don't know how they call them sets. To me, they're games. They're not really sets. We just won 3-1.
1: Well, John, they can't win them 5-0, so that's why they only went up to 3 for this one, John.
2: I know, it was a great win. Also, we haven't talked about this. We won in soccer Friday night, too. That hasn't been mentioned. We won in soccer.
1: Mm-hmm. It's a good weekend for Kentucky sports.
0: Did we lose at anything this weekend, John? I think Kentucky won at everything. Even the chess team won.
1: Oh, they did.
0: Yeah.
2: That's good. And I think every sport that we have ought to be a varsity sport. We need to eliminate other club sports, limit some varsity. So I think the men's volleyball thing needs to become a varsity sport. Let's we only know how we're doing it in men's volleyball.
0: I just know it's
2: a club sport.
0: Even our quick recall team even won this weekend. Yeah.
1: They did?
0: Yeah, they did. Wow. 5 biggins.
2: That's good. That's good. We're going to beat Vanderbilt volleyball Wednesday night. We're going to win that one. We're going to beat South Alabama 78 biggins this coming Saturday.
0: Wow, 78 biggins. All right, John. Good to hear from you, my friend.
1: Well, he's feeling the wind.
0: He is.
1: 78 biggins. He normally predicts wins.
0: You want to squeeze somebody else in here real quick?
1: Yeah,
0: we got less than a minute. We got to go real fast. You got like 20 seconds. Go, Ryan.
3: Yeah, I was just going to say, it's very nice to see this offense going vertical more than we've seen under Stoops here. And they made a big deal on the telecast about State's receiver wanting the ball more, and we said we wanted Miller to get the ball more. Miller put up 10 yards less and half as many catches as their top receiver. So that was very refreshing to see.
0: Thanks for the call, Ryan. Appreciate
1: Absolutely. Minchie, a great game. Darby and Miller really stepped up, as well as those tight ends. All around a great effort, and hopefully we see it more, and you can bet on the Cats on DraftKings.
0: Yeah, use promo code KSR, spend 5 if you're a new customer, and you're going to get 150 in rewards. It's all there for you on DraftKings, promo code KSR.
1: All right, fun show today. We'll keep it rolling with KSR coming up next. For Shannon the Dude, I'm Billy Rutledge. This has been the KSR pre-show, and we will talk to you tomorrow.
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10: ABC News, I'm Brian Clark. Three news organizations are going to federal court after President Trump banned them from accessing the White House. ABC's Sophie Fly says
11: the president banning CNN, Politico, and MS now from the White House because of their coverage. CNN calling that illegal as they were stripped of being part of today's presidential poll coverage. MS Now saying it will take all steps necessary to defend its First Amendment rights. Legal experts say the president's bans are likely unconstitutional.
10: And today, the president travels to New York City ahead of his address tomorrow at the United Nations General Assembly. He'll meet with Mayor Zoran Mamdani today. It's been another shooting involving ICE, this one in Austin, Texas, where Mayor Kirk Watson said,
12: I'm extremely unhappy. A person being shot on the streets of Austin by someone purporting to be law enforcement, particularly when it's ICE.
10: Federal officials say the man who was shot is in the country illegally. He's in custody. This is ABC News.
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15: With your weather flash for Whitley City, I'm Sarah Silver on Hay 98. 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Today, mostly sunny with a high near 90. A slight chance of rain showers this afternoon. Tonight, mostly cloudy with a low around 67. A chance of showers and thunderstorms, along with patchy fog. Looking ahead to Tuesday, mostly cloudy with a high near 82. A chance of rain showers and thunderstorms likely. Currently, it's 79 and mainly clear. I'm Sarah Silver with your weather flash.
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0: Couldn't ask for better of him. And then just as Minshew shut everyone up a little bit with the Alabama, you know, Miller, zero catches through two games. He break out almost 100 yards in this one. So he did a good job of responding after a rough start.
1: It was easy to forget he was on the team. And then Will Stein said after the game, we were going to get him the ball. They clearly made it a priority. And now all of a sudden, that whole offensive attack looks a lot more powerful than it did 1 week ago. 859-280-2287. There's a lot more to get to about this game. This is basically what we're going to spend the day talking about. I also want to talk about the ramifications of this game for the program. There's a lot of anecdotal stuff that says Kentucky got what we thought could happen last week, this week, and maybe even more impressively. We'll deal with that next here on Kentucky Sports Radio.
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1: 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Text machine is 772-774-5254. Let's read a couple of these. One person writes, earlier mentioned we would steal a win from someone we wouldn't expect. Is this the game you would have had? Well, no, not at all. But I did think we would do that. I thought it would be Alabama or LSU. We stole this one. And now, you know, you look at the ones in there. I think there's a very good chance we just played the two best teams we'll play on the schedule. Now we'll see.
10: Yeah, we said all year that the Texas A&M game was the toughest game on the schedule this year.
1: I think this will be the two best teams. I mean, maybe Oklahoma, maybe Tennessee, maybe LSU. We'll see. But Drew, I mean, there's a decent chance you just played the two best teams on your schedule.
0: Oh, I completely agree. I mean, going to Tennessee's always its own issue.

0: 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I mean, literally, there was a play with 10 minutes left where it was 4th and, I think, 17. And if he doesn't scramble for that, I mean, we might have put on a beating of historic proportions. So, yeah, amazing. We'll be right back.
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0: Welcome back to Esports Radio. One person on the text machine says, Matt, I was at the UK U of L volleyball game with my daughters. Maybe the best environment I've seen for a UK sporting event live. I think it obviously got overshadowed, but it was awesome. I'm sure it was. The videos, I didn't get to watch the game live, but the videos I saw online, it did seem like, Drew, the place was going insane there.
13: Yeah, it was another sold-out crowd. I want to say it was like the second or third biggest event they've had there since the remodel.
0: I think they said fourth since the remodel.
13: Still huge. I mean, Louisville sucked the life out of the crowd by winning the first set pretty handily. A little bit of a scare there early, but then Kentucky hit the gas, won the next three. But just another fun Sunday afternoon over there at Memorial Coliseum, and that'll continue when the women's basketball starts soon. Those are just such fun events that probably don't even get enough attention of how fun they are over there.
0: By the way, it's kind of funny, Shannon, that Louisville plays their biggest game of the year, same time as ours, and gets a huge win, and like no one nationally cared at all because of our game.

0: Hello, I'm Gary Fogel. Welcome to Kentucky Sports Memories. And this week, we're talking about something on this show we have never talked about before.
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0: This week, we're talking monster truck racing. You've seen the monster trucks, those trucks with the huge tires that run over all kinds of crazy objects while racing and competing. Oftentimes, they flip, but nevertheless, the crowd loves it. And Jeff Patterson, who grew up in Madisonville, Western Kentucky, still lives there. He was a very successful monster truck driver in those competitions, retiring in the early 2000s. But I caught up with him to talk to him about his monster truck racing career.
3: How did you get involved in monster trucks?
4: as a kid, I always we loved monster trucks, me and my brother both. And, we used to go to all the shows. Of course, Evansville was close to us, Roberts Stadium. We would go to Louisville, watch a few at Louisville at Freedom Hall, tractor pulls, all that kind of stuff. And, anyways, grew up working on, as a kid, working on four wheel drive trucks in my dad's yard and under the carport and what have you. And things just kind of, went from there. And dad felt the same way. He underground coal miner for years. And he always said, one of these days, I'm going to own a monster truck. Yeah, Dad, yeah, Dad, yeah, yeah, you know how it is. So, anyways, he kept it secret from me. But now I worked at an auto parts store in Dawson Springs, parts salesman. And he I knew he was kind of looking around, but I didn't know he was going to buy. And anyways, he called me at work one day, and he said, when you get off, swing by the house. He said, I want you to see something. So I swung by the house, and before I ever got there, I'd done seen the hauler and the trailer and stuff sitting in the driveway there in front of the shop. And it went from there,
0: So his dad buying that first truck for them to get started is an interesting story in itself, and we'll look at that tomorrow. Gary Fogel, Kentucky Sports Memories.
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1: ABC News, I'm Brian Clark. World leaders head to New York City this week for the United Nations General Assembly, and President Trump has signaled he'd be open to meeting with Iran's president. Could it happen? ABC's Shannon Kingston has more.
2: The big question is, will Iran say yes? We know behind the scenes, U.S. officials, they've floated multiple options for meetings. So what they want to do is at least create the environment where we can get officials together, talk about solutions for energy exports, talk about finding maybe some pathway to peace here.
1: There will not be television pool coverage of the president's trip to New York City today. It's after he banned three news organizations, CNN, MS Now, and Politico, from the White House. Those three filed a lawsuit today seeking to have their access restored. The FAA is pausing flights into Philadelphia and Newark because of frequency issues at an air traffic control facility. And the lawyer for a man shot by ICE personnel in Austin, Texas, Sunday, says she does not know where he is or anything about his condition. This is ABC News. Lindsey Clancy's ex-husband gave his first public interview since her mistrial in Massachusetts.
3: In an interview with CBS's 60 Minutes, Patrick Clancy revealed that his youngest son, Callan, survived for 4 days after his wife, Lindsey, strangled him, his older brother, and his sister.
4: And I got to hold him. I got to lay down next to him. And he died in my arms.
3: Patrick Clancy says he had a panic attack while testifying at Lindsey Clancy's trial and that he forgives his ex-wife. Sherry Preston, ABC News.
1: The European Union's data privacy watchdog fined Google $463 million after finding that the company mishandled user location data. And Presley Gerber, the son of Cindy Crawford and businessman Randy Gerber, died at 27. The Los Angeles County Coroner's Office said he died at a rehab facility. I'm Brian Clark, ABC News.
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7: With your weather flash for Whitley City, I'm Sarah Silver on Hay 98. 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This afternoon, mostly sunny with a high near 90. A slight chance of showers and thunderstorms could develop later. Tonight, mostly cloudy with a low around 66. Showers and thunderstorms likely with an 80% chance of precipitation. Currently, it's 85 and clear. I'm Sarah Silver with your weather flash.
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10: Today is Monday, September 21st. Today is the 264th day of the year, with 101 days remaining in 2026. Several cases involving alleged sex offenses will be in McCrary Circuit Court this Tuesday, September 22nd, for pretrial conferences. One of those is the case of Kyrie Giglio, who is charged with two counts of rape second degree, as well as sodomy second degree, and unlawful transaction with a minor third degree. These relate to accusations that he engaged in sexual activity with an underage girl. He is also charged with 28 counts of possessing matter, betraying a sexual performance by a minor. Kyrie Giglio remains lodged in the Knox County Detention Center, where he's been since April 2025, when he was first arrested. Timothy Jones will also be in court Tuesday for a pretrial conference on charges of rape first degree and sodomy first degree, both with a victim under age 12, as well as two counts of incest for a victim under age 12. Jones is also being held in Knox County at this time. Jason Wydus is set for a court appearance on Tuesday on charges of rape second and third degree, no force. Another case to be in McCrary Circuit Court this Tuesday for a pretrial conference is against Courtney Catron. She is charged with theft, knowingly exploiting an adult, and more than 50 counts of forgery second degree. Remember, each of these individuals is still awaiting trial, has not yet been convicted, and is considered innocent until proven guilty in a court of law. The Highlands Housing Corporation has announced they are working to connect area residents with affordable housing. They offer a tenant-based rental assistance program to help eligible individuals and families afford rental housing. They also offer assistance with becoming a homeowner and even offer assistance to landlords. For information, contact Becky Taylor with Highlands Housing Services at 606-729-0215. You can also contact Josh Stevens in the McCrary County Judge Executive's Office at 376-2413. This week at the McCrary County Public Library, they have the adult yoga class coming up at 5:30 today. Tuesday at 5:30, it is the Library Sewing Club. Going to be doing basic hand stitching, doing witches' hats, getting ready for the Halloween season. That's Tuesday at 5:30. And then, of course, for babies and books, 10 o'clock Wednesday morning, story time, 10:30. That'll be on Wednesday morning. Bookmobile back on the road Tuesday, covering Day Ridge, Stearns, Hilltop, and Highway 1651. Wednesday, Whitley City Route, Sandhill and Williamsburg Street. Holly Hill Route coming up Thursday. 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We turn now to this date in history. Today is September 21st. Former First Lady Margaret Smith Taylor was born on this date in 1788. She was the wife of Zachary Taylor, who was the 12th President of the United States. On this date in 1866, Herbert George Wells, also better known as H.G. Wells, was born in England. Novelist and historian, known for books like The Time Machine, The Invisible Man, The War of the Worlds, and others. He passed away back in 1946, but again, H.G. Wells, born this date, 1866. The Hobbit, published on this date, 1937. University professor J.R.R. Tolkien's fantasy classic featured Bilbo Baggins, published by George Allen and Unwin in the United Kingdom, this date, 1937. Its international success spurred Tolkien to amplify his world of hobbits, dwarfs, and elves and dragons in The Lord of the Rings in the 1950s. But The Hobbit, published this date, 1937. Monday Night Football premiered on television this date, 1970, following the complete merger of the American Football League and the National Football League. ABC joined CBS and NBC in televising weekly games with the debut of Monday Night Football. Again, this date, 1970. And Bill Murray, the comedic actor, Bill Murray turning 76 today. And suspense author Stephen King is turning 79.
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10: Let's take a look at our community action news, a look at what's going on in our community. The McCrary County Park Board meeting for this month rescheduled. It's going to be tomorrow, Tuesday, September 22nd, 5:30 p.m. That'll be at the park building, and of course, the public is welcome. Williamsburg Gospel Barn invites everyone to come out and join them in their honorary celebration of Willard and Mamie Douglas of Williamsburg and a potluck dinner. It's coming up this Saturday, September 26th at 6 p.m. They're celebrating 73 years of marriage and many years of gospel singers. Doors open at 5. Kitchen will be closed, so please bring a covered dish for the potluck dinner. Again, that's this Saturday, September 26th at the Williamsburg Gospel Barn. McCrary Fest is going to be kicking off on Friday, October 2nd at 6 p.m. in downtown Whitley City. They'll have Motors on Main Street, Chili Cook-Off, and Wrestling on Main Street that evening. Then on Saturday, October 3rd, the day includes live entertainment, vendors, petting zoo, and the annual parade starting at noon. For information on McCrary Fest, call Michelle Perry at the Tourism Office, 376-3008. You can also follow McCrary Fest and Parade on their Facebook page. The Mountain Craft Center having their monthly meeting coming up on Tuesday, October 6th. That'll be at 11 a.m. at the VFW building in downtown Whitley City. 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

And that was Connie Smith getting us started on this Classic Country Monday. And folks, if you missed events at the 4-H camp, Blazing Bluegrass Festival, you missed some good picking and a grinning. And you missed a lot of good fellowship, too. Like I've said before, I always enjoy getting out and talking with the people down there. You know, at some, that's the only time they live away from here. That's the only time you get to see them. So, but you meet a lot of good friends, man. Heard a lot of good music, and I saw a bunch of the people that lived around here. Got to talk with, so I had a good time. And if you did, if you went, I'm sure you had a good time as well, listening to all the good music. And it is showing 85 degrees on our computer right now. 30% chance of some showers, thunderstorms. That will be later on this afternoon, I'm thinking. Mostly sunny today, high near 90. And once again, it's 85 right now. 50% chance of showers, thunderstorms tonight, low around 67. 60% chance of that tomorrow. It's going to be mostly cloudy, high near 82. And tomorrow night, 60% chance again of the same, mostly cloudy, low of 63. Wednesday, it's not over yet, a 40% chance, showers, thunderstorms, mostly cloudy, high 76. Thursday, high near 75. Friday with high near 73, and it's going to be mostly sunny Thursday and Friday as well. So cooling off after today just a tad, so that will be pretty nice. It's hot, real hot weather. It's you get a little older, you can't handle it like you used to. Anyway, that was Miss Connie Smith getting us started. The Hurtins all over. Right now I have the Bellamy Brothers.

Kids of the Baby Boom. That was the Bellamy Brothers. And, folks, I want to do just a little section on Skeeter Davis. She passed away September 19th, 2004. So that's been... I just ran across this. I don't have time to figure it up. But, 22 year ago. This was what, that was Saturday's date, I guess, the 19th, yeah. But anyway, she was born Mary Frances Panique, December 30th, back in 1931. First of seven children born to a farmer, William Lee and Sarah Rachel Panique. And looks like Glencoe, Kentucky. And because her grandfather thought she had extra energy for a youngster, he nicknamed her Skeeter, slang for mosquito. That's a name she carried for the rest of her life. And while attending Dixie Heights High School in Erlanger, she met Betty Jack Davis, and the two became close friends, bonding over their love of music. And they started out as the Davis Sisters. Skeeter just went along with Betty Jack with the last name. And that's how she got started as Skeeter Davis. And on May 23rd, back in 1953, they end up recording this tune.

I forgot more than you'll ever know about him. And that was the Davis sisters, Skeeter and Betty Jack. And then in and that spent 8 weeks at number one. And on August 1st, 1953, they performed at WWWA as a radio station in Wheeling, West Virginia. And it was the evening show. If you remember, a lot of these radio stations a long time ago, they did live performances on the air. And it says, after midnight, the two left Wheeling en route back to Covington. Around 7 a.m. on August 2nd near Cincinnati, a passing motorist fell asleep at the wheel, crashing head-on with the car in which Skeeter and Betty Jack were riding. Betty Jack was killed in the collision, and Skeeter suffered serious head injuries. And 6 months after that, she resumed singing in the duo with Georgie Davis. That was Betty Jack's sister. And they formally disbanded in 1956. And then Skeeter, she got a contract with RCA. And she recorded Set Him Free.

0: Order in the court. Do you swear to tell the truth, the whole truth, and nothing but the truth, so help you God?
1: Yes, I do. Judge, I've never believed in divorces, unless they just have to be. But after you've heard my story, then I know you'll set this man free. It began right after the wedding. She cheated and she lied from the start. And I could see from the way they were headed, this woman would soon break his heart.

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If you could have heard the awful things that I've heard her say, why, she'd call him names and slap his face, and he'd just turn away. And the nights we went out for fun, it was all so plain to see then. She'd dance all night with someone else,

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I've even told you that I love him. 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

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But this is Hank first doing Geisha Girl.

0: Lost to a Geisha Girl. And Skeeter Davis had an answer song to that Hank Locklin tune. And, folks, I guess I better take a commercial. I shall return with more, a few more songs from Skeeter Davis.
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0: And this is... That was back in the early 60s when she did that. And she also had a big hit with this is, Don't They Know, It's the End of the World. This is Skeeter Davis.

They know it's the end of the world. Skeeter Davis, that was her biggest hit, the way it reads here. And that was back in 1963. And it was a big crossover hit, too, into the pop charts. And she did another one that Hank Locklin recorded. I'm going to play Hank's version of this tune with the Skeeters following up.

can't help you because I'm falling too. Answer song to Hank Locklin's Please Help Me, I'm Falling. And in the early 60s, she had among that one and several other top 10 hits, including Am I That Easy to Forget?

Am I That Easy to Forget? And she also had a big hit out of Floyd Kramer's Last Date. And this is Skeeter with My Last Date with You.

Last Date With You, big hit for Floyd Kramer as an instrumental. And then in 1967, she recorded this Dolly Parton tune, Fuel to the Flame.

0: every time you kiss me, you add fuel to the flame. That was recorded in 1967, written by Miss Dolly. And in August 1988, she was diagnosed with breast cancer. And she underwent a mastectomy of her right breast to treat that cancer and was in remission for several years before having a recurrence in 1996. And in 2001, I guess as they say, it came back with vengeance. It had metastasized. And the following year, she made her final appearance on the Grand Ole Opry, performing a song I played earlier, The End of the World. And she died of breast cancer in a Nashville hospital hospice ward on September 19th, 2004, at the age of 72. And she was buried in Williams Memorial Gardens in Franklin, Tennessee. And folks, I hope you've enjoyed this little tribute to Skeeter Davis. You know, I didn't think she got the recognition that she deserved. She was a great singer. But, you know, that's just my opinion. And I shall return. And I'll have some requests coming up right after this.
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0: And right now I have Marty Robbins, the cowboy in a continental suit. I'll send this up to Dick and Betty.

Tender Years. That was the old Possum. And Joyce, I'll send this one out to you. This is Eddie Arnold.

Arnold, What's He Doing in My World? And this is today's date, back in, some of you may remember, 1899. The Gramophone Company, the parent of RCA Victor, buys a picture of a dog entranced by a recording device. And the painting, titled His Master's Voice, becomes a trademark for RCA. How many of you remember what the doggie's name was? Well, I'm going to play a song and then I'll tell you. Now, don't look on your phones, but you know, you can find anything just about on that cell phone. This is 1934, today's date. Jimmy Davis, he holds his first Decca recording session at the Furniture Mart building in Chicago. And although he does not cut the definite version of this song for three more years. So I'm just guessing this is the three-year version. This is Nobody's Darling But Mine. Former governor of Louisiana, Jimmy Davis.

Nobody's Darling But Mine, Jimmy Davis. And this is still today's date, back in 1953. Decca releases this one from Webb Pierce. There Stands the Glass.

0: There Stands the Glass, Webb Pierce. And that was released on the Decca label back in 1953, September 21st. Goes back a few years. And folks, I shall return right after this.
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0: And this is still today's date, 1961. Peter Porter. Porter Wagoner records Misery Loves Company, RCA Studio B, down in Nashville during an afternoon session. And this is the old Wagon Master.

And that was recorded back in 1961 at RCA Studio B down in Nashville. Misery Loves Company, Porter Wagoner. And 1960, Roy Drusky. He's in the recording studio, and he records this tune.

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And that was one more from Roy Drusky. That was Secondhand Rose. And this is still today's date, back in 1971. RCA releases this one from Miss Dolly.

0: that was Dolly's Coat of Many Colors. And that was released RCA label back in 1971. And still, today's date, 1974, Don Williams, he's at number one on the charts with this tune. Bonnie, I'll send this one out to you.
1: Sometimes you may think I take you

And that was Don Williams, "I Wouldn't Want to Live If You Didn't Love Me." And that was number one for him. That was back in 1974. And this is tomorrow's date, back in 1958. Columbia Records, they released this one. This was Stonewall's first hit. This is Life to Go.

And that was Stonewall Jackson. And that was released on the Columbia label. Tomorrow's Date back in 1958. Life to Go. That was his first hit. And I forgot all about telling you the little doggy's name, RCA. You know, that was a photograph of him with that megaphone. Gramophone, I guess you'd call it. But it was Nipper. Nipper was his name. Now you know the rest of the story. Right now I have Ann Murray.

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1: And this is September 22nd, tomorrow's date, back in 1967, with Bonnie and Clyde in the theaters, Mercury Records. They released the theme to that movie. This is Flatten Scruggs, Foggy Mountain Breakdown.

Foggy Mountain Breakdown, and that was released back in 1967 on the Mercury label. Foggy Mountain Breakdown, theme to the movie Bonnie and Clyde. And still tomorrow's date, back in 1970, piano player Floyd Kramer, he records an instrumental version of For the Good Times, RCA Studio B, with 25 musicians packed in the room. The performance will be nominated for a Grammy Award. I pulled this up on the computer. I don't know if this is the version of this or not. But anyway, this is Floyd Kramer, For the Good Times.

And that was Floyd Kramer. I guess that might have been the one they were talking about. It had some instruments in it as well. But that was back in 1970. He records that at RCA Studio B. And it's nominated for a Grammy Award. September 22nd, 1970. And this is Wednesday's date. 1966, Dolly Parton, she recorded Dumb Blonde. It was released as a single on November 7th, 1966 by Monument Records, and it was included in her 1967 debut album, Hello, I'm Dolly, and this is Dumb Blonde.

Dumb Blonde, and that was Dolly's first charted single, and that hit number 24. But it was recorded Wednesday's date back in 1966. And right now I have one from John R. Cash.

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0: And it was T.G. Shepherd. And it was, I loved them, every one. Right now I have The Old Killer coming up. And this is, She Even Woke Me Up to Say Goodbye.
1: Morning's come, and Lord, my mind is aching. Yes, it is.

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0: here to say goodbye. Goodbye, baby.
1: And it was Jerry Lee Lewis, the old killer. She even woke me up to say goodbye. And folks, it is showing 89 degrees. That's about as close to 90 as it can get without hitting 90. 30% chance of showers, thunderstorms later on this afternoon. 50% chance of that tonight, low around 67. 60% chance of that tomorrow, high 82. 60% chance of that tomorrow night, low around 62. And a 40% chance on Wednesday, showers, thunderstorms, high 76. Thursday and Friday, 75 Thursday and 73 on Friday, mostly sunny. And I shall return with one final song right after this.
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1: Part City. And folks, as always, I hope you've enjoyed Classic Country Monday. Monday and Thursday, Classic Country. I'm going to leave you with Charlie Pride. Until next time, may God bless you and adios.

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1: ABC News. I'm Michelle Franzen. The war with Iran has kept oil prices elevated, even though a barrel of crude has fallen below $100 this week. Diesel prices at record highs. ABC's Elizabeth Schulze says Americans are paying more at the pump.
2: Gas is back above $5 in four states: Washington, Oregon, Nevada, California. There it's averaging $6.15. Illinois and Michigan are also approaching that $5 mark. And with jet fuel prices spiking again, executives at United, American, and Southwest are now saying they could trim flight schedules over the holidays to cut costs.
1: President Trump says he's willing to meet with Iran's president on the sidelines this week of the UN General Assembly. Protests breaking out in Texas after a DoorDash driver was shot and injured by ICE agents Sunday in Austin. DHS says the 28-year-old was in the country illegally. The attorney for Garces Perez posting on X that her client slept on the floor at the detention facility in Pearsall and still has a bullet lodged in his body. This is ABC News.
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5: With your weather flash for Whitley City, I'm Sarah Silver on Hay 98. 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This afternoon, mostly sunny with a slight chance of showers and thunderstorms. High near 90. Tonight, mostly cloudy with a chance of showers and thunderstorms, leading to patchy fog. A low around 66. Looking ahead to Tuesday, partly sunny with a high near 80 and a chance of showers and thunderstorms. Currently, it's 87 and overcast. I'm Sarah Silver with your weather flash.
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0: It's a new version of the classic In the Pines. Renee Fleming and Bella Fleck from an album they have out. And help, of course, from the late, great Dolly Parton. Guy Clark was in there doing The Carpenter. Yeah, you may remember John Conley did a version of that. But, of course, Guy wrote the song, so that is the original. And we had Charlie Crockett doing Don't Take Your Guns to Town. Great cover of that classic tune. Adam Phillips on a Monday afternoon, September 21st. We'll step out for a quick break and lots more music. We got the Nitty Gritty Dirt Band coming up next.
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0: That's brand new from Pokey LaFarge. That is called My Baby Loves Me here on Hey 98. Lucinda Williams before that, Right in Time. Vince Gill did Liza Jane and Nitty Gritty Dirt Band with Dance Little Jean. Midway through the 2 o'clock hour as we keep on rolling on a Monday, I will take a break. We got Ricky Skaggs, John Cowan, Tim O'Brien all coming up on 98.3.
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0: One of the new ones there from Kimmy Bitter. That's called Tipsy Twilight. Yeah, Kimmy Bitter. Check out her new album. Tim O'Brien was in there with a cover of a Bob Dylan tune, Man Gave Names to All the Animals. John Cowan did Wichita Way. And Ricky Skaggs covering Don't Get Above Your Raisin, old Flat and Scruggs tune. A break, and then we'll come back with the Coasters doing Poison Ivy. 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Plus, we got Sammy Kershaw and Buffalo Springfield on the way. 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That comes your way 5:30 this afternoon.
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1: ABC News, I'm Michelle Franzen. In Texas, a DoorDash driver is in federal custody after being shot by ICE personnel in Austin Sunday during an immigration operation. ABC's Melissa Adan has the latest.
2: Homeland Security says that Garces Perez was shot in the torso and right now is in stable condition. They say that he's being held by federal authorities while he's awaiting deportation. However, his attorney is calling for more transparency. She's saying she's concerned about his medical status, also his ability to communicate with legal counsel.
1: The FAA announced it's shutting down airspace in parts of the Northeast for about 30 minutes to make initial repairs after a communication system outage at the air traffic control center overseeing airports in New Jersey and Philadelphia that caused ground stops at Newark and Philadelphia airports. Federal aviation officials say they realized the backup frequency line failed too, that had been cut in New Jersey at a construction site. On Wall Street this hour, stocks are up. This is ABC News.
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5: With your weather flash for Whitley City, I'm Sarah Silver on Hay 98. 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This afternoon, mostly sunny with a slight chance of showers and thunderstorms. High near 90. Tonight, mostly cloudy with a chance of showers and thunderstorms, then patchy fog likely. Low around 66. Looking ahead to Tuesday, partly sunny with a high near 80. A chance of showers and thunderstorms. Currently, it's 88 and mainly clear. I'm Sarah Silver with your weather flash.
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0: K98, Free Range Americana. New one there from Matt Kirk and the Wayfarers. That's called Honey Dew. My Maria before that from Brooks and Dunn. The Mavericks did Overnight Success. And Paul Coffin did Texas Swagger to start us off there. Coming up, we got Cub Coda and Brownsville Station. Yeah, Cub Coda was a member of that group. He wrote the song Smoking in the Boys' Room. Got that one coming up for you. Plus a sports update at 3:30. 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

0: One of the new ones there from Gray to Lyle and Les Green. That's called Go, Go, Go on Hey 98. Tammy Nielsen did U-Haul Blues. Albert Hammond, It Never Rains in Southern California. And Smoking in the Boys Room from Brownsville Station. 3:30 on this Monday afternoon, time for a sports update brought to you by United Cumberland Bank.
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4: Cincinnati Reds had four hits yesterday. They fell at home to the Cubs 9-1. Rhett Lauder took the loss. He's now 6-12. Reds are 72-84 on the season. In college football action this weekend, Kentucky upset number 9 Texas A&M 31-21. Kentucky is now 2-1 on the season. Louisville Cardinals are also 2-1. They outscored SMU in a top 25 matchup 41-31. Western Kentucky shut out at Indiana 38-0, and Eastern Kentucky was beaten at home by Dayton 17-14. Cincinnati Bengals were winners yesterday. They went to Houston and beat the Texans 20-6. With the victory, the Bengals improved to 2-0. 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
7: 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This afternoon, mostly sunny with a high near 90. A slight chance of showers and thunderstorms. Tonight, mostly cloudy with a low around 66. Showers and thunderstorms likely with a chance of patchy fog. Looking ahead to Tuesday, partly sunny with a high near 80. A chance of showers and thunderstorms. Currently, it's 89 and mainly clear. I'm Sarah Silver with your weather flash.
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0: Into the second half of this 3 o'clock hour we go. We got more music coming up for you. We're going to start here with the brand new one from Luke Daniel. He's got a new album coming out pretty soon. Looking forward to that. Here's Luke doing the new one, Chicken on the Grill, on Hey 98.

0: The group Sad Daddy right there from their new album. That's one called Don't You Take My Dollar Bill. Bill Monroe and his Bluegrass Boys in there doing Rocky Road Blues. Boogie Back to Texas, Asleep at the Wheel. And we started with Luke Daniel and his new one, Chicken on the Grill. We'll take a break. We got more tunes for you. Hoyt Axton, Jerry Jeff Walker, Merle Travis, they're all coming up. 4 o'clock Old West Radio. 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
1: This is Dakota Livesay chronicling another true story taken from the 1800s, a time known to all as the Old West. Many of the great Indians of the 1800s were of the belief that their success in battle was the result of spiritual powers. Today's story is about one such person. Roman Nose was a Northern Cheyenne warrior chief. Now, obviously, Roman Nose was not his real name. It came from his nose looking like that of a Roman emperor. Standing 6'3" and weighing 230 pounds, Roman Nose presented a formidable target as he led the charge against enemies. Yet he emerged unscathed each time. His powers came from a magical war bonnet. On the side was the skin of a kingfisher that made any bullet wound close instantly, as the water closes when the kingfisher dives into the water. A bat was on top so he could fight safely at night. But there were taboos. Among them was that Roman Nose should not eat food served with a metal utensil. Unknowingly, on September 16, 1868, Roman Nose ate some food that had been taken from a pot with a metal fork. The next day, he and his warriors were to battle against the military. Because he broke a taboo, Roman Nose didn't join the warriors in the battle. Although the military was greatly outnumbered, they held their own because they had fast-firing Spencer rifles. During the battle, one of his braves chided Roman Nose for not leading his men in battle. Roman Nose decided to enter the battle saying, "I know that I shall be killed today." And true to his words, Roman Nose was mortally wounded on September 17, 1868. Whether the headdress and the taboos had magical power or not can be debated. What is not to be debated is that if a person believes something strong enough, it will come true. You've just heard another story from Old West Radio. I'm Dakota Livesay.
2: With your weather flash for Whitley City, I'm Sarah Silver on Hay 98. 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This afternoon, mostly sunny with a slight chance of showers and thunderstorms. High near 90. Tonight, mostly cloudy with a chance of showers and thunderstorms and patchy fog likely. A low around 66. Looking ahead to Tuesday, partly sunny with a high near 80 and a chance of showers and thunderstorms. Currently, it's 90 and mainly clear. I'm Sarah Silver with your weather flash.
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0: One of the new ones right there from Daly and Vincent. That is Uncle Bill, Play Your Fiddle. We had Nickel for the Fiddler from Kelsey Walden, the old Guy Clark tune. Hank Williams did Honky Tonkin', and Okie from Muskogee, covered by Willie Nelson. On the way for you, music from the Statler Brothers and George Strait. Plus, we got Joshua Ray Walker and Johnny Paycheck. We'll have the recorded replay of Swap and Shop at 4:30. News Block at 5. And don't forget the Raider Rundown 5:30 this afternoon.
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2: 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That's our number here. Monday morning. Lines are open. Let's get to it. Good morning, Swap and Shop.
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5: Oh, good morning, Adam.
2: Hey.
5: I've got a little dog that came here about 3 days ago. It's got no tail. It looks like a little terrier. It's a couple of years old. It's black in color. Its tail's been cut off. Somebody lost this dog. They come get in or give me a call at 310-336-3, and I'd appreciate you keep it around there, too.
2: Okay. Yeah, I'll be sure to do that.
5: Thank you, sir.
2: Okay. Thanks a lot. Well, got a little dog, like a little black terrier that has showed up at the property there. So a little black terrier, tail's been cut off. So if you are missing that dog, think it may be yours, here you go. Give him a call. 606-310-3363. 310-3363. Got that little black terrier that has been found. Good morning, Swap and Shop.
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8: Morning, Adam.
2: Hey.
8: I've got whirls of firewood. 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
2: Okay.
8: And, it's real easy to get to. It's most of it's in logs, and it's done skidded out, back to But if anybody's interested in that, I ain't able to use a purse on no more.
2: Okay.
8: But the number's 354-2839.
2: All right, I'll put that on for you.
8: And my cell number is 310-3343.
2: Okay. All right.
8: Kick that around a day or two for me.
2: I'll be sure to do that.
8: Appreciate you, Adam.
2: Okay, thanks a lot. Well, got firewood here. Now, a lot of it is stacked up. 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But anyway, just check it out. Firewood there, ready to cut. 354-2839. 354-2839 or the cell number 310-3343. 310-3343. We'll jump out for a quick break. 376-2218 is our number.
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11: 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I take $50 for it today.
2: Okay.
11: Phone number 606-310-2242. You can web that, please.
2: Okay, I'll do that.
11: All right, thank you very much.
2: Okay, thanks a lot. Well, we got kindling. We'll mention that first off here. It's stove length kindling. $30 a load delivered around the Pine Knot area. If he has to go out beyond that, it'd be $40. And same on the firewood. He's got three loads of firewood. $30 a load delivered around Pine Knot, $40 outside of that area. So you can call about the firewood or the kindling. Got that new skill saw. It is a skill brand, a skill saw here. It's electric with the carrying case. Basically brand new, $50 on that. And still have burn barrels. The burn barrels, $20 each or two for $30. 606-310-2242. That's 310-2242. Good morning, Swap and Shop.
12: Yes, sir. 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
2: All right, I'll get that on.
12: Thank you, sir.
2: Okay, thanks a lot. 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
13: Good morning, Adam.
2: Hey, how's it going?
13: I have pretty good, but I had to call you a little bit earlier, but Spectrum had cut my phone off, so I didn't pay the bill.
2: Oh, well, that's no good. Well, I guess it's working now, though, huh? So.
13: Oh, yeah, but I called them back up, and I told them, what's the problem? They said, well, there's a bill issue. I said, the money's in the bank and been there ever since the third of the month.
2: Well, at least they got it straightened out for
13: anyway,
2: you, so, yeah.
13: We got it straightened out, so. It's that time of the year, buddy. I got apples for sale again. And all I got right now is Joner Gold. And I'm selling about a half a bushel only.
2: Okay.
13: If anybody's interested in anything, need to give me a call. It's 606-310-1798.
2: Okay. I'll be sure.
13: I appreciate you, buddy.
2: Yeah, we'll get that on for you. Thanks a lot. All right, well, glad he got his phone straightened out here. Hey, go to Highland, one of our advertisers here on the station. So, yeah, switch over to Highland. Anyway, got the apples for sale here, half bushel, selling by the half bushel. Got the apples there for sale. Give him a call. Put your order in, 606-310-1798. 310-1798. By the way, mentioning Highland, I have Highland Internet at home, and 99.9% of the time, no problem at all. Not long ago, I was having an issue. You know, it's kind of sluggish, and I was thinking, well, is it on their end or my end? I called Highland, and within an hour, less than an hour, they had somebody out there fixing it, and took about 10 minutes. They had to replace a little piece in the equipment there. And it was fixed and been running smooth ever since. So quick turnaround from Highland, that's for sure. Less than an hour, they're out there fixing it. So just a little plug for one of our advertisers. 376-2218 is our number. Back to the phones. Good morning, Swap and Shop.
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16: Adam, I was wanting to put on there, I'd like for everybody to be praying for Raymond Griffiths, my neighbor. He's having ear surgery today.
2: Okay.
16: And he needs everybody's prayer. His name's Raymond Griffiths. And I'm looking for, I hope I can find, I'm looking for some corn on the cob. I forgot to mention that to you the other day.
2: Okay.
16: If anybody's got any corn on the cob and tomatoes and canning apples and canning tomatoes and stuff.
2: Okay.
16: And if you don't care, put that on the web. And the number is 423-569-1558. And if they don't get no answer, they can leave a message and I'll return their call.
2: Okay.
16: And I appreciate it.
2: I'll get that on. Thanks a lot.
16: Uh-huh.
2: All right. Everybody remember Raymond Griffiths having that ear surgery today. So keep him in your thoughts, Raymond Griffiths. So we'll certainly do that. And she is looking for some tomatoes and apples. Be good for canning. Looking for tomatoes and apples for canning. And also some corn on the cob. Looking for that. 423-569-1558. 423-569-1558. Looking to buy automotive parts, that could be converters, starters, alternators, aluminum wheels, batteries, any of those kind of automotive parts they'd be interested in buying. 606-310-5517. 310-5517. 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All right, we're going to wrap it up right there for a Monday edition of the program. Thanks for tuning in with us and calling in. We are live weekday morning starting at 8:30 with your calls and, of course, the recorded replay 4:30 in the afternoon. 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Another hot one before we start a little cool down. Man, it's going to be cooler later in the week. Looking forward to that. So stay cool today. Have yourself a great Monday. And we hope to see you back here tomorrow morning, 8:30, for more Swap and Shop. See you then.

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1: ABC News, I'm Michelle Franzen. The FAA says crews shut down parts of the Northeast airspace to make repairs to air traffic control systems in Philadelphia and Newark. Flights grounded earlier at major airports in that area after an equipment issue.
2: The Federal Aviation Administrator says it all started with a blown circuit at a Philadelphia air traffic control facility. Soon after, aviation officials discovered the redundant backup line had been cut at a construction site in New Jersey. Earlier, the FAA paused flights into Philadelphia International Airport in Pennsylvania, as well as Teterboro and Newark Liberty International Airport in New Jersey due to the issue.
1: ABC's Mike Dubusky. President Trump in New York City this hour, ahead of tomorrow's speech at the UN General Assembly. He's meeting with New York's Mayor Zoran Mamdani. But Pennsylvania's measles outbreak on the rise. The state health department showing 25 new confirmed measles cases since Friday. There are now 792 measles illnesses confirmed across 39 counties. This is ABC News. Three major news outlets are taking legal action after President Trump banned them from the White House, saying it's a direct assault on the First Amendment.
3: The president this morning was doubling down on his position on this. He wrote in a social media post that this is not an assault on the free press, as he puts it, but, quote, an assault on the fake news, similar to what he had said on Friday when he insisted that these outlets needed to be banned from the White House because of their content. He said that their reports were too negative, and if they just were more positive, then he would reconsider this.
1: ABC's Karen Travers. In California, police in Santa Monica tell ABC News the death of Cindy Crawford and Randy Gerber's son, Presley Gerber, is being investigated as an overdose. Authorities say there were no signs of foul play, and Gerber was at a high-end rehab center. The family has asked for privacy during this time. I'm Michelle Franzen, ABC News.
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6: With your weather flash for Whitley City, I'm Sarah Silver on Hay 98. 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This afternoon, mostly sunny with a slight chance of showers and thunderstorms. High near 90. Tonight, mostly cloudy with a chance of showers and thunderstorms. A low around 66. Looking ahead to Tuesday, partly sunny with a high near 80. Currently, it's 91 and clear. I'm Sarah Silver with your weather flash.
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10: Today is Monday, September 21st. Today is the 264th day of the year, with 101 days remaining in 2026. Several cases involving alleged sex offenses will be in McCrary Circuit Court this Tuesday, September 22nd, for pretrial conferences. One of those is the case of Kyrie Giglio, who is charged with two counts of rape second degree, as well as sodomy second degree, and unlawful transaction with a minor third degree. These relate to accusations that he engaged in sexual activity with an underage girl. He is also charged with 28 counts of possessing matter, betraying a sexual performance by a minor. Kyrie Giglio remains lodged in the Knox County Detention Center, where he's been since April 2025, when he was first arrested. Timothy Jones will also be in court Tuesday for a pretrial conference on charges of rape first degree and sodomy first degree, both with a victim under age 12, as well as two counts of incest for a victim under age 12. Jones is also being held in Knox County at this time. Jason Wydus is set for a court appearance on Tuesday on charges of rape second and third degree, no force. Another case to be in McCrary Circuit Court this Tuesday for a pretrial conference is against Courtney Catron. She is charged with theft, knowingly exploiting an adult, and more than 50 counts of forgery second degree. Remember, each of these individuals is still awaiting trial, has not yet been convicted, and is considered innocent until proven guilty in a court of law. The Highlands Housing Corporation has announced they are working to connect area residents with affordable housing. They offer a tenant-based rental assistance program to help eligible individuals and families afford rental housing. They also offer assistance with becoming a homeowner and even offer assistance to landlords. For information, contact Becky Taylor with Highlands Housing Services at 606-729-0215. You can also contact Josh Stevens in the McCrary County Judge Executive's Office at 376-2413. This week at the McCrary County Public Library, they have the adult yoga class coming up at 5:30 today. Tuesday at 5:30, it is the Library Sewing Club. Going to be doing basic hand stitching, doing witches' hats, getting ready for the Halloween season. That's Tuesday at 5:30. And then, of course, for babies and books, 10 o'clock Wednesday morning, story time, 10:30. That'll be on Wednesday morning. Bookmobile back on the road Tuesday, covering Day Ridge, Stearns, Hilltop, and Highway 1651. Wednesday, Whitley City Route, Sandhill and Williamsburg Street. Holly Hill Route coming up Thursday. Daycare deliveries Friday. And the Bookmobile will be at the Farmer's Market coming up this Saturday.
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10: We turn now to this date in history. Today is September 21st. Former First Lady Margaret Smith Taylor was born on this date in 1788. She was the wife of Zachary Taylor, who was the 12th President of the United States. On this date in 1866, Herbert George Wells, also better known as H.G. Wells, was born in England. Novelist and historian, known for books like The Time Machine, The Invisible Man, The War of the Worlds, and others. He passed away back in 1946, but again, H.G. Wells, born this date, 1866. The Hobbit, published on this date, 1937. University professor J.R.R. Tolkien's fantasy classic featured Bilbo Baggins, published by George Allen and Unwin in the United Kingdom, this date, 1937. Its international success spurred Tolkien to amplify his world of hobbits, dwarfs, and elves and dragons in The Lord of the Rings in the 1950s. But The Hobbit, published this date, 1937. Monday Night Football premiered on television this date, 1970, following the complete merger of the American Football League and the National Football League. ABC joined CBS and NBC in televising weekly games with the debut of Monday Night Football. Again, this date, 1970. And Bill Murray, the comedic actor, Bill Murray turning 76 today. And suspense author Stephen King is turning 79.
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10: 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Let's take a look at our community action news, a look at what's going on in our community. The McCrary County Park Board meeting for this month rescheduled. It's going to be tomorrow, Tuesday, September 22nd, 5:30 p.m. That'll be at the Park Building, and of course, the public is welcome. Williamsburg Gospel Barn invites everyone to come out and join them in their honorary celebration of Willard and Mamie Douglas of Williamsburg and a potluck dinner. It's coming up this Saturday, September 26th at 6 p.m. They're celebrating 73 years of marriage and many years of gospel singers. Doors open at 5. Kitchen will be closed, so please bring a covered dish for the potluck dinner. Again, that's this Saturday, September 26th at the Williamsburg Gospel Barn. McCrary Fest is going to be kicking off on Friday, October 2nd at 6 p.m. in downtown Whitley City. They'll have motors on Main Street, chili cook-off, and wrestling on Main Street that evening. Then on Saturday, October 3rd, the day includes live entertainment, vendors, petting zoo, and the annual parade starting at noon. For information on McCrary Fest, call Michelle Perry at the Tourism Office, 376-3008. You can also follow McCrary Fest and Parade on their Facebook page. The Mountain Craft Center having their monthly meeting coming up on Tuesday, October 6th. That'll be at 11 a.m. at the VFW building in downtown Whitley City. 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

0: One of the new ones there from Essence and Gold Country. That's called Love Like Ours. 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The Seldom Seen did Last of the Steam-Powered Trains. And Johnny Ray, new one there from Bronwyn. Midway through the 5 o'clock hour, we'll take a quick break. Got your weather flash. And then Paul Bruner with the Raider Rundown. All things McCrary Central Sports. That's coming your way next, right here on Hay 98.
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3: With your weather flash for Whitley City, I'm Sarah Silver on Hay 98. 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Tonight, mostly cloudy with a low around 66. A chance of showers and thunderstorms, with rain likely after midnight. Looking ahead to Tuesday, partly sunny with a high near 80. A chance of showers and thunderstorms is possible. Currently, it's 91 and clear. I'm Sarah Silver with your weather flash.
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9: Welcome back, everybody, to another segment of the Raider Rundown here on WHAY 98.3. Before we get started on the weekly sports update report, I want to start with something much more important than sports could ever be. Prayers are needed for Logan Perry. The Macquarie County community is coming together right now for one of our own, Logan Perry. Logan was seriously injured and underwent surgery early yesterday morning on both arms. His right arm has suffered a compound fracture and required nerve and tendon repair. His left arm was also fractured, and he also has pins in both arms. He has other injuries as well, and doctors are continuing to evaluate him and determine the next steps in his recovery. There are still many unknowns, and Logan has a long road ahead of him, but more struggles could potentially come. But through all of this, his family is incredibly thankful for one thing, that Logan is still here with them. His family has asked the Macquarie County community to continue praying for Logan, his doctors and nurses, and everyone who loves him as he begins this long road to recovery. And if there's one thing that we know about Macquarie County, it's that when one of our own needs us, we come together. So before we talk about scores, schedules, or anything else happening in Raider athletics, let's take a moment to remember Logan and his family by a moment of silence. Be sure to pray for Logan, pray for his family, and pray for his recovery. From everyone here at Raider Rundown and WHAY 98.3, as well as Rowdy Raider Sports, we're sending thoughts, prayers, and support to Logan and his family. Now, let's get to Raider Sports. Macquarie Central Raiders protected Norm Parsons Field Friday night with an impressive 43-22 victory over Harlan County. Macquarie finished the night with a total of 356 yards, including 245 rushing yards and 111 passing yards. Trayvon Calhoun led the rushing attack with 142 yards on 19 carries, while Storm Cordell added 78 yards and a touchdown. Freshman quarterback Knox Wilson was perfect through the air, completing all four of his passes for 111 yards and two touchdowns. One of these touchdowns was a huge 61-yard connection to Weston King. The Raiders' defense was also all over the field, recording 63 total tackles, 6 tackles for loss, 3 sacks, and 9 quarterback hurries. Jackson Higginbotham came up with one of the biggest plays of the night, intercepting a pass and taking it 66 yards to the house. And now the Raiders sit on a 3-2 on the season. Following the win, Macquarie Central was recognized as the biggest HPI riser in Class 3A, moving up to 6.65 HPI points to number 17. The Raiders now hit the road next Friday for a tough matchup against Bell County Bobcats on Log Mountain. In other football news for the Macquarie Middle School Raiders, they will be back at Norm Parsons Field Monday night. The Raiders will be taking on the Rockcastle County Rockets. The 7th grade game begins at 6 p.m., followed by the 8th grade game at 7:30 p.m. And if you can't make it to the stadium, Rowdy Raider Sports will be having both games live on Facebook and YouTube. Moving over from football, let's talk about the Lady Raiders soccer. The Lady Raiders soccer team picked up a road victory at Wayne County. They have been another busy week coming up. Tuesday, the Lady Raiders host Rockcastle County. Thursday, they travel to Knox Central. And Friday, they'll be back home against Whitley County. Also, we would like to give a big congratulations, separate from soccer, we'd like to give her congratulations for receiving an offer from Bryan College in Tennessee to play basketball. For volleyball, it's been another busy week for them. Freshman volleyball will travel to Pulaski on Monday. Tuesday, volleyball is back at Pulaski. Then Thursday, the Raiders travel to Wayne County to play there. And congratulations to Bailey Terry, who earlier in the week reached an incredible milestone with 500 career kills. Also, if you're listening today, it's going to be a big day for Raider Golf. 5 Macquarie Central golfers are competing at Eagles Nest Golf Club in Somerset in the regional tournament. Representing Macquarie Central are Tanner Wright, Jackson Strunk, Guy Kidd, Landon Winchester, and yours truly, Paul Bruner. It's a big opportunity for all of us, and we're wishing all of them the best as they compete at regionals. For cross country this week, the Raider cross country team will also be back in the action Saturday as they continue their fall season. It's been a busy past few weeks for Macquarie Central Athletics, but before anything else, we want to remind everyone that Raider Nation is bigger than a scoreboard. It's about supporting each other, showing up for one another, and coming together when someone in our community needs us. So once again, please keep Logan Perry and his family in your prayers. And to all of our athletes competing this week, good luck, compete hard, represent Macquarie Central, and remember, Raider Strong.
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0: Sue Foley wrapping up the set right there with Walk in the Sun. We had Fleetwood Mac doing Don't Stop and Rockin' Robin from Bobby Day. And, of course, we had Paul Bruner with the Raider Rundown back there. You can catch that Monday afternoons at 5:30. The replay Wednesday nights at 8. All things McCrary Central Sports. Stick around. We got Last Chance Medicine Show coming your way 6 o'clock this evening. And, of course, Peter Ferrara live in the studio with Just for Fun. That's 8 o'clock tonight right here on Hay 98, Whitley City.
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3: 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So take a walk under the stars with us this weekend. Have some fun with our full moon feature of Cosmic Country this weekend right here on Rick Jackson's Country Classics. Sundays, 1 to 3 p.m. here on WHAY 98.3 FM. Thank you.

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1: ABC News, I'm Michelle Franzen. President Trump in New York City ahead of his speech tomorrow at the UN General Assembly. He met with New York City's Mayor Zoran Mamdani. The mayor says their meeting focused on ways to lower costs from housing and fuel to consumer goods.
2: Each time the president and I speak, it is about the same topics. How to improve the lives of New Yorkers and how to use the power of government to take on the cost of living crisis, to grow our economy, and to build a better, stronger New York.
1: The war with Iran weighing on oil prices and pushing diesel prices to record highs. And gas prices are also topping $5 a gallon in many states. Hundreds of cancellations at airports nationwide after equipment outages forced ground stops at two major hubs, Newark Liberty International and Philadelphia International. The FAA says crews discovered the backup system was also cut by a construction crew working on a project. Officials say it could take hours more to fix. This is ABC News.
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5: With your weather flash for Whitley City, I'm Sarah Silver on Hay 98. 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Tonight, mostly cloudy with a low around 66. A chance of showers and thunderstorms, with rain likely after midnight. Looking ahead to Tuesday, partly sunny with a high near 80. A chance of showers and thunderstorms is possible. Currently, it's 88 and clear. I'm Sarah Silver with your weather flash.
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This old world is filled with wonders. But to me, there's no place more wonderful than a farm in springtime, when the sun is just lifting on the skyline. The air is so sweet, and everywhere you look, little miracles are happening.

0: bugs in the garden. 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I am your host, your most humbled host, Chance Austin, the only antidote for tea-flavored Kool-Aid. 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
1: Well, I don't know, but I think this week's top story is Mitch McConnell came back from the dead. I mean, they all thought he was dead, right? Now, I'm not sure that he is ready to go to work, but I did see him give the peace sign as he did, like, sitting in the car when they were shutting the door. But, you know, and he came in and he voted of some sort. And they wheeled him in there, and they got him. And I don't know, man. I don't know. I didn't hear him talk to anybody. But people talked to him, it seemed like. But we'll see how it all goes. But, you know, sometimes you get to the point where you're old. You're old. And maybe it's time that you're not really worth the money that we're paying you. I don't know. I mean, I don't want to be a old people shamer. I'm an old people. But I knew enough to quit working and enjoy life. I mean, he's got lots of money. I mean, he's a millionaire, right? So why is he not just stay home and let somebody else do the job? But it's this power thing. It's like people just can't let go of the power. Or you could just keep power because you don't know how to let go.

0: ninepence.
1: I'm not dead.
0: What? Nothing. Here's your ninepence.
1: I'm not dead.
2: Here. He says he's not dead.
0: Yes, he is.
1: I'm not.
2: He isn't?
0: Well, he will be soon. He's very ill.
1: I'm getting better.
3: No, you're not. You'll be stone dead in a moment.
2: Oh, I can't take him like that. It's against regulations.
1: I don't want to go on the car.
3: Oh, don't be such a baby.
2: I can't take him.
1: I feel fine.
0: Well, do us a favour.
2: I can't.
0: Well, can you hang around a couple of minutes? He won't be long.
2: No, I've got to go to Robinson's. They've lost 9 today.
0: Well, when's your next run?
2: Thursday.
1: I think I'll go for a walk.
0: You're not fooling anyone, you know. Look, isn't there something you can do?
1: I feel happy. I feel happy.
4: Ah, oh, thanks very much.
2: Not at all. See you on Thursday.
4: Right.

didn't seem to have much of one. I looked around to leave, but there was no place to run. I said, I don't suppose I could go back and try living again. You know, like reincarnation, I hear that's the way it's always been. I can't answer that, he said, you're gonna have to wait for that response. But it's not any more unusual to be born twice than it is to be born once.

sucker, you know, what the hell? 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He said, yeah, it broke my heart, but, you know, what are you gonna do? I said, to tell you the truth,

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1: Dead.
0: JFK, that guy in the Stones.
1: Dead.
0: Lou Gehrig, Einstein, and Joey Ramone.
1: Joey Ramone.
0: Have I convinced you? Do you read my lips?
1: Yeah.
0: This may come as news, but it's time. You're gonna die. You're gonna die. By the time you hear

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But remember that for all your pain and gain, eventually, the story ends.

Nothing's gonna slow me down. From here on in, I travel in a hurry. What I used to say still goes. Live fast, die young, and have a good-looking corpse.

not sure if that's an Iris DeMent song or a Greg Brown song, but that was Doug Spartz singing it. So that's my buddy Doug Spartz. We got some new music out there, and we're all talking about Mitch McConnell coming back from the dead. I'm not sure he isn't dead. I mean, I looked at him, and he was moving his hands, but I'm not sure that he's functioning at the level where the job that he has is needs. It's a big job. We choose the person to do a job. We pay him a lot of money, give him a lot of power, and he's been there a long time. Maybe it's time for him to say, you know what, I'm done. But I guess he's only got a couple more months, and if he can get out, because he's not running, and at the end of the year, he'll be done. But that's because of the elections. He's got to make it till the end of the year. Then they can have another election. They can have another election right now. But, anyway. Hey, I got a new song from one of my buddies. His name is Scott Paul, and he and I, we see things sometimes a lot differently than we see them together. But we're good friends, and I like to support his art. And this is one of his new songs right here on The Last Chance Medicine Show.

Yeah, that's my buddy, Scott Paul. Anyway, there's a couple new songs. I got a new song I want to play for you. It's about my buddy Spinner Don and the legendary Pamela Brown. And, well, you know, maybe we'll just play it right now since we're doing new music before we get to the end of the show. This one's for you, Spinner Don.

Brand new one there from Buddy Miller. Well, I'm about out of here, and we've talked about Mitch coming back from the dead and going either way. We don't know. But either way, we're all still here. And as I say to you each day, if you are well, then I am well. So please be well and keep your dial tuned to the Last Chance Medicine Show with your most humbled host, Chance Austin. And I got to go out with this one because this one makes all the sense in the world. See you next week, folks.

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3: ABC News, I'm Michelle Franz, and the telecom outage that disrupted flights at major Northeast hubs has been repaired. Transportation Secretary Sean Duffy posting on X that the flight operations at Northeast airports are now starting to resume, but it could take longer for flights to return to normal. Those issues began when a circuit blew at Philadelphia Air Traffic Control Facility today. The FAA also says the backup system that went into place was also cut, a line that a construction crew had cut as well. The shooting of a DoorDash driver in Austin, Texas, has sparked protests. An attorney for her client says he was forced to sleep on the floor of a detention facility. That after being treated for a gunshot wound, local leaders are now calling for transparency. Homeland Security says that the man was here in the country illegally. And on Wall Street today, stocks ending higher despite a rise in oil prices. This is ABC News.
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6: With your weather flash for Whitley City, I'm Will Walker on Hay 98. 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Tonight, mostly cloudy with a low around 66. Showers and thunderstorms likely, with a chance of patchy fog developing. Looking ahead to Tuesday, partly sunny with a high near 80. A chance of showers and thunderstorms, especially in the afternoon. Currently, it's 85 and clear. I'm Will Walker with your weather flash.
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Anyway, it's really an old cowboy song, and it's a song called Rye Whiskey, and if you'd like to sing along, please do. 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

the National Weather Service in Jackson, Kentucky has issued a severe thunderstorm warning for West Central Wayne County until 8:30 p.m. At 7:46 p.m., a severe thunderstorm was located near Cabell, or 14 miles west of Monticello, moving east at 15 miles per hour. Hazard, 60 miles per hour wind gusts and quarter-size hail. Source, radar indicated. Impact, hail damage to vehicles is expected. Expect wind damage to roofs, siding, and trees. This severe thunderstorm will be near Cabell around 7:55 p.m. Zula around 8:05 p.m. Other locations in the path of the severe thunderstorm include Susie. Repeating, a severe thunderstorm warning has been issued until 8:30 p.m. for the following county: Wayne, Kentucky,

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1: Step back, son. You bother me. Ladies and gentlemen, and I use the term loosely, the following program is intended for mature audiences only. Accent on mature. If you're not mature, get the heck out of here. This song is not for you. But if you are mature, listener discretion is still advised. Step back, son. You still bother me.

0: piece of land.
1: Start again. Wait a minute now. Okay, take two.
2: In a number of mathematics books, they made reference to something that either proves infinity or the law of probability. They claim that if you take an infinite number of monkeys and an infinite number of typewriters and you set them down and they just type away, that eventually, given enough time, they would type all the great books. Yes. Now, they're going to type a lot of gibberish, but eventually they will type all the great books. Now, if they ever tried this, they would have to hire guys, you know, to check the monkeys to see if they were turning out anything worthwhile. So, I would like to present a day in the life of one of these monitors. Harry, I'm going to check post 14, see if he's got anything. Oh, boy. I don't think that poor devil's ever going to write anything, you know that? Harry, hold on. Post 15 here has something. I think this is famous or something. To be or not to be, that is the Gazornan plat.
3: Zoom. Back in history, before time began, all the real cool cats had a solid plan. When they dug a nervous chick, they all to a man went,
4: ah!

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But when he saw a girl ape hanging in the breeze, he went, ape call, doodly-abba, ape call, doodly-abba, ape call, doodly-abba. You like to be hip, boy? Go ape. 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He drift through the jungle like a slow blizzard. But when he got a double ticket,

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Well, it was sort of a stork-looking bat with sharp teeth that cruised around looking for... 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A pterodactyl was a flying fool, just a breeze-flapping daddy of the old school. But a mama dactyl could sure make him drool. Ape call, doodly-abba. Ape call, doodly-abba. Ape call, doodly-abba. Don't be a square, Joe. Go ape. Now, old Papa Tiger was the boss of the Nile, just a sport model cat with a solid style. He was old King Cool till the girl tiger smiled. Ape call, doodly-abba. Ape call, doodly-abba. Ape call, doodly-abba. Bezorch daddy-o. Go ape. Adam was the first boy in the land, a big Mallaroonie daddy with an iron hand.